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1: What do you do?
0: You hold on.
1: You hold on.
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1: keep the faith.
0: Come on. Tell somebody sitting around you, keep the faith. Come on, encourage somebody else. 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

Song says it's good to be alive, but it's best to live. Look at your neighbor and say, neighbor, it's good to be alive, but it's best to live. And guess what?

pretty much up to speed. Turnpike, well, we've got a team of construction guys out on the turnpike northbound approaching the Canoe Creek Service Plaza. The right lane is blocked, and southbound at the plaza as well, that Canoe Creek Service Plaza, right lane is blocked. All your other toll roads are nice and quiet. That's your G Praise Traffic. GCast, we've got mostly sunny skies going to happen today once the sun comes up. High getting up to 93, and we're going to have a little bit of a heat index sitting at about 105 to 106 with rain and thunderstorms throughout the day. We may see a little sprinkle this morning. The heavier stuff this afternoon, about a 60% chance. Daytona right now, you're at 77. Sanford, 79. Orlando downtown, you're at 78.

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Also at 97.7 in Daytona Beach. It is 5:39. Good morning. I'm Hope Feaster. You know, in about, I'd say 20 more minutes, our G Praise fundraiser will begin at 6 o'clock. Now, this does not mean that we're going to be talking a lot and not playing the good news. We will be playing the good news, but this is how we raise our operating budget for 2027. And if you've already given your gift, thank you so much for lifting us up in prayer and making sure we get to our goal and giving your gift. 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

0: 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It is 8:01. Good morning. I'm Hope Feaster. All right. If you got to be out by 8 o'clock, roads are suddenly wild and willy. Everybody look after one another. I-4 eastbound. We had an accident at Universal Boulevard. Traffic still backed up to Central Florida Parkway, but everything's on the right shoulder. We got a 12-minute delay there. Express lanes are really busy with I-4 westbound. We've got an accident at Wakaiba Parkway. Traffic is backed up to Sanford. We got the two right lanes blocked and a 20-minute delay. Vehicle fire westbound. Express lanes approaching the 408. It's on the right shoulder, though, so don't be a looky-loo. They got that well in hand. Accident eastbound 408 at Pine Hills Toll Plaza. Brand new. It's got the left lane blocked. And northbound 429 approaching the turnpike. Your two right lanes are blocked there with that accident. And all Sunrail trains are still delayed about 10 minutes. So if you're waiting on the platform, the trains are still on the way. That's your G Praise traffic. GCast, mostly sunny skies today, high getting up to 93 as we move through the afternoon with a heat index of about 105 to 106, which means we're going to have some rain and thunderstorms for the ride home. We're sitting at about a 60% chance. Daytona, you're at 78. Sanford, 79. Orlando downtown, you're at 79.
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0: Hi, I'm Hope with G Praise, and you know, G Praise is here to keep you going 24/7, 365 days out of the year. You never know where your encouragement is going to come from. Good morning, G Praise.
1: Hello, Sister Hope. Good morning to you. How you doing?
0: Doing good. Who's this?
1: This is Lee Faison from New Church of Faith Orlando. I thought I'd just send some encouragement for my people on this morning.
0: All right now. What kind of encouragement you got?
1: Well, we're going to run through Proverbs today because he said to trust in him with all your heart. Lean not to your own understanding. Acknowledge him in all your ways and he will direct your path. And the shortest version, he got you.
0: Woo-hoo!
1: He got you.
0: That's right. The Lord is always going to encourage you and look out for you. And that's what we like to do here at G Praise. And we want to keep that going into 2027. Now, if you've already given your gift, thank you so much for supporting this ministry. 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Or you can go to gpraise.com and click on the big red Give Now button at the top of the page. 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

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It's 8:19. Good morning. I'm Hope Feaster. All right now, roads are a little bit wild and willy. Bring your patience and your grace. I-4 eastbound, we're a little busy. Headed out on the 532. You'll get over to Orange Blossom Trail, but it's going to take you about 17 minutes. Express lanes are pretty much up to speed. I-4 westbound, we had an accident at Wakiva Parkway. Traffic is backed up to Sanford, so take your time. The right shoulder is blocked. We got a 25-minute delay in that area. Turnpike's busy in both directions. 408 eastbound at the Pine Hills Toll Plaza, we're working on that accident. The left lane is blocked. We got a 10-minute delay. Use Colonial Drive to get by. And northbound, 429 approaching the turnpike. Traffic is backed up to Winter Garden Vineland Road. Your two right lanes are blocked. We got a 15-minute delay in that area. You're waiting on the platform for SunRail. Trains are on the way. That's your G Praise traffic. GCast, mostly sunny skies starting us off this morning. High getting up to 93 by the afternoon with a heat index of about 104. So it's going to be a little bit sticky. Got some leftover dog days of summer we got to deal with. We're going to have some rain as we do the ride home with some thunderstorms. About a 60% chance and breezy. Daytona, you're at 78. Sanford at the Riverwalk, 79. Orlando downtown, if you're getting those steps in at Lake Eola, you're also at 79. And remember, the Lord loves you, and He's always going to take good care of you. That's one of the things we love here at G Praise. We love being able to play the right song at the right time to keep people encouraged and keep you going on this walk back home with the Lord. Now, if you've already given your praise for our G Praise fundraiser, thank you so much for your gift. And that's going to help us have lots of gospel music move through 2027 and help people's blessings move through and keep people going. Now, if the Lord is talking to you to get that gift in, well, you can text that really safe and secure and easy to Praise, P-R-A-I-S-E, at 321-500-4000. That's Praise at 321-500-4000. Safe and secure. You can do it right on the fly. And if you want to, you can also go to gpraise.com and click on the big red Give Now button at the top of the page. That is safe and secure as well. And all the information for our fundraiser is right there.

0: generation said to the Lord, say, let it be recorded in history. Our generation said,
1: William McDowell, I want Jesus. I do too. I know you do too. We're G-Praise 106.3 Orlando and at 93.3 in Sanford. It's 8:30. Good morning. I'm Hope Feaster. All right, these roads are rocking and rolling this on this mighty Monday. Everybody, look out for one another. I-4 eastbound.

0: Iowa Parkway. Traffic is backed up to 1792 in Sanford. It's everything's on the right shoulder, though, but you still got a 25-minute delay in that area. Take your time. Stay to your left. Eastbound 408 at the 417, we got the right shoulder block with an accident. And northbound 429 approaching the turnpike, traffic is backed up to the Winter Garden Vineland Road. Your two right lanes are blocked. We got a 12-minute delay. All Sunland trains are delayed about 10 minutes, but the trains are on the move, so stick underneath that awning so you can stay a little bit cool. That's your G-Praise traffic. GCast, so we've got mostly sunny skies today. I see a little sunshine out the corner of my eye, out the window. High getting up to 93, but we're going to have a heat index as we move into the afternoon of about 105 to 106. So we still got some leftover summer hanging in there. Rain and thunderstorms for the ride home, about a 60% chance. Daytona, you're at 78. Sanford, 79. Orlando downtown, you're also at 79. Good morning, G Praise. What's your name?
1: Thelma Jones.
0: How would you encourage somebody today to have a good day?
1: I would let them know if they look to the hills, will come up all of their help. They won't have no problem. Give it to God. Give it to Him. And when you give it to Him, don't go back and get it now.
0: Good morning, G Praise. Well, let me tell you, that's how we like to roll here at G Praise. I like it when Thelma calls me. She always cheers me up. But that's the best advice she's ever given to me. Said, give it to God. And once you give it to Him, don't go back and get it. Now, that's how we like to encourage people here at G Praise, with the music and with you calling in and keeping us going. Now, we're in the middle of our G Praise fundraiser. 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
1: Many times in life, we focus on all that we don't have, and it makes us worry. But today, I want to remind you of the one that you do have, and let you know that he's still.

0: remember that
1: God is able.
0: He's able.
1: Able.
0: He hasn't changed.
1: He's still able.
0: Seems like problems are waiting in line just for you.
1: God is able.
0: He's able.
1: Able.
0: You say I'm never.

0: the Lord is able, and he's always going to look out for you. We're G Praise, 106.3 Orlando, and at 93.3 in Sanford. It's 8:42. Good morning. I'm Hope Feaster, and we are starting off our G Praise fundraiser for 2027. This is how we raise our operating budget, and I keep the gospel music going all of the way throughout the year, and I love it when people call me and let me know how G Praise has been a blessing to them. Good morning, G Praise.
1: Good morning, Hope. My name is Sharon.
0: Hi, Sharon.
1: Hi, how are you this morning?
0: Doing good. How about yourself?
1: I am blessed and so in expectation of everything God has for me today.
0: Ooh, child.
1: And I want you to know I love my 106.3 every morning, every day. It is truly a blessing.
0: Oh, and I'm so glad we are a blessing to Sharon. And if G Praise has been a blessing to you, well, if you've already given your gift, thank you so much for your support so we can have this gospel music going through 2027. 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
1: That's right. Quitting is not an option. Tamela Mann right here on Hope in the Morning. 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It's 8:52. We're not too far off meeting and airing time. Roads are starting to clear up a little bit, but they are still really busy. I-4 eastbound had an accident in Deltona, but it's on the right shoulder, so you want to be careful as you're going by there at I-4 eastbound. Westbound I-4, the Wekiva Parkway. At the 429, we had an accident. Traffic is still backed up, but we only got a 5-minute delay. You're going to see some backup at Princeton to Colonial. That's not too bad. Turnpike's looking good in both directions with 95 and 75. And all your other toll roads are still busy, but you'll make good time. We're still working on that accident westbound Polk Parkway at Winter Lake Road. The left lane is blocked. You're going to want to use Thornhill as your alternate. Sunrail and the Lynx Bus Service are riding free and easy. They'll be there to get you in a minute. That's your G Praise traffic. GCast, mostly sunny skies today. High getting up to 93. You're going to be feeling a little bit like summertime with that heat index topping out at about 105 to 106. With rain and thunderstorms as we move through the afternoon, about a 60% chance. Daytona, you're at 80. Sanford at the Riverwalk, 79. Orlando downtown, you're also at 79. And we're working on our G-Praise fundraiser today. It's going to be going on for at least to this week. And let me tell you, you guys have been forever faithful with your gifts, making sure that G-Praise is going to be able to go into 2027, playing that good gospel music and keeping you going. And we love hearing from you here at G-Praise, letting us know how much you like the station and how much you like the gospel music.
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3: 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I'm like, well, I've been praising God since I got in this car. Well, I praise him all the time. 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

0: Oh, may we all see the goodness. Vashawn Mitchell right here on Hope in the Morning. We're G-Praise 106.3 Orlando and at 93.3 in Sanford, also at 97.7 in Daytona Beach. It's 9:03. Oh, if you're going out there to get your stuff done and hit those meetings, roads are a little bit busy. I-4 eastbound. If you're doing the 532, trying to get to Orange Blossom Trail, you're rolling at about 15. Westbound I-4 at the 429, we had an accident earlier this morning. Traffic is still backed up, but everything's on the right shoulder. Only a 7-minute delay in that area. Turnpike's looking good in both directions. 408, we're still busy. Chickasaw Trail to I-4, rolling at the 15. And northbound 429 at the turnpike, had an accident, but it's on both shoulders. Westbound Polk Parkway at Winter Lake Road, left lane is blocked. Use Thornhill Road to get by. Sunrail and the Lynx Bus Service are on the way to get you. That's your G-Praise traffic. GCast, mostly sunny skies today, and we're feeling like summertime a little bit. High getting up to 93 with that heat index topping out at about 105. Rain and thunderstorms for the afternoon. We're sitting at about a 60% chance. It's going to be pretty breezy, too. So get all your stuff done so you can be back in before the rain starts. And as we move through the evening, clear skies, lows get down to 75 overnight. Daytona, you're at 80. Sanford, you're at 79. Orlando downtown, you're at 80.
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0: Ah, the list of those promises is endless. We're G-Praise, 106.3 Orlando, and at 93.3 in Sanford. It is 9:12. Good morning, I'm Hope Feaster. And as we're starting our G-Praise fundraiser, I want to thank everybody who's already sent their gift in and let us know how much G-Praise influences their life and gets their praise on and gets them on their walk with the Lord.
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0: Yeah, that's what it's all about here, G Praise. 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

0: CC Winans and more than this, right here on Hope in the Morning. We're G Praise 106.3 Orlando and at 97.7 in Daytona Beach. It's 9:30. Good morning. I'm Hope Feaster. Hope your day is going well. Roads are still a little wild and willy. I-4 eastbound. You're doing the 532 trying to get to Osceola Parkway. It's going to take you about 12 minutes. Westbound I-4, we're still working on that accident at the Wekiva Parkway. Traffic is backed up into Sanford, but everything's on the right shoulder. Not too bad. We got a 5-minute delay. 408 eastbound, we're still working on that accident at the Pine Hills Toll Plaza. The left shoulder is blocked. And northbound 429 at the Turnpike, right shoulder is blocked with an accident. The rest of your toll roads are riding heavy, but you'll get there in plenty of time. Waiting on the platform for SunRail. Trains are delayed about 10 minutes. Check your app while you're standing there, but they are on the way. They'll be there to get you in just a minute. That's your G Praise traffic. GCast, mostly sunny skies, high getting up to 93, feeling a little bit like summertime. Heat index today as we move through the afternoon, kick it out at about 104 to 105. And that means we're going to have some rain and thunderstorms for the ride home, about a 60% chance. Some of those thunderstorms will be a little bit heavy. Daytona, you're at 81, Sanford 80, Orlando at Lake Eola, out there getting your steps in, take a stop a little bit, take a sip of water, you're at 81. And we're working on our G Praise fundraiser. Today is the first day, and a lot of you have already been faithful and given your gift, and I want to thank you so much for that. And your gift also helps people to be, you know, just given the confidence in the Lord that everything's going to be okay. And they, you know, you can pass that along when you give us a call and leave us your story. And I love it when people call us and tell us how much G Praise has encouraged them and encouraged their family members. Good morning, G Praise. Who's this?
1: It's Ishita.
0: Hi, how's your day going?
1: It's going pretty well.
0: You got anybody you want to encourage today?
1: My family.
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0: 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It is 9:44. Good morning. I'm Hope Feaster. And you know what? We are right now kicking off our G Praise fundraiser where we raise our operating budget for 2027. Now, if you've been hanging out at G Praise here, you know we've been on the air for about 10 years or so, you know, hanging with us, playing that gospel music, making sure everybody stays excited with the Lord and edified with the Lord and bringing as many people along with us. We love doing that here at G Praise. We also have people who love listening to G Praise.
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0: Oh, I see you doing that church dance. Ron Carter right here on Hope in the Morning. We're G Praise 106.3 Orlando and at 93.3 in Sanford. And, you know, we are starting off our G Praise fundraiser today. And if you've already given your gift, thank you so much for your support. And if you're thinking about it, well, let me explain it to you this way. Playing this gospel music encourages the body of Christ to keep moving forward on their way home. And people like to pass out encouragement to one another, and we like to share that here at G Praise.
1: G Praise, who would you like to encourage today?
2: Just encourage everyone, first and foremost, if nothing else happens in your life, the miracle is you woke up this morning to give God another, and God's giving you more grace, mercy, and favor. So just be grateful. If he does nothing else, he's done enough.
0: Well, that's pretty encouraging. You know, when the Lord blesses you, you always tell him thank you. And we like to do that here at G Praise and help you to do that too. 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

0: here on G-Praise, 106.3 Orlando, and at 93.3 in Sanford. It is 10 o'clock. May the Lord bless the work of your hands and the desires of your heart. And you know he's always going to look after you. That's because he loves you. All right, now, if you get ready to head on out, roads are still a little bit busy. I-4 eastbound, 532 getting you to Osceola Parkway. You're rolling at about 15. Westbound I-4 at the 429, which is the Ukiah Parkway. Had an accident earlier this morning. Traffic's still backed up about 5 minutes to Sanford, but it's not too bad. Turnpike's looking good in both directions. We've got a team of construction guys out northbound on the turnpike on the off-ramp to 27. Now that off-ramp right lane is blocked. 408 Crystal Lake Drive to I-4, rolling in about 10 minutes. All Sunrail trains are backed up about 10 minutes, but they're on the way. Have a little patience, and the Lynx bus service is forever faithful. That's your G-Praise traffic. GCAS, mostly sunny skies, high getting up to 93, with the heat index topping out at about 105 to 106. And then we got rain and thunderstorms moving through the afternoon, about a 60% chance. Overnight, when the sun goes down, mostly clear skies, lows getting down to 75. Daytona, you're at 81. Sanford, 80. Orlando downtown, you're at 82.
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I'm Glenn Allgood. Good morning. It's 10.08. And yes, we are here. It is that time. It's that time. Fundraiser time here on the G. You know what I remember and you know what I like? At my church, when it's time to do offering or it's time to be a blessing, we all just clap and go out of our minds because it's that time where we can be a part of God's blessing, where we can do what we do. The Bible says money answereth all things. And here at the G, man, we're commercial free for a reason. Because of you, every day, 7 days a week, 24 hours a day, 365 days of year, great gospel music. You don't have to worry about what you're going to get when you turn on G-Praise. It's all

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Glenn, all good. Come on, let's take a look at your G Praise traffic and see if we can't get you where you need to be. Let's start with I-4 eastbound. Going to find heavy congestion, 8 minutes of heavy congestion in between County Road 532 to just past the 429. Also on I-4 eastbound, get ready for 12 minutes of heavy traffic in between the Osceola Parkway and Kissimmee to just past State Road 535. That's I-4 eastbound. I-4 westbound, if you headed that away this morning, there's a crash that's slowing things down. As you're approaching State Road 429 in the Wakaiba Parkway, traffic is backed up to past 1792. In Sanford, the right shoulder is blocked right now. You're looking at a 4 minute delay. I-95 southbound, there's a crash as you're approaching State Road 520, around about mile marker 199, and the right shoulder is blocked. Sunrail, if you're catching a train, all the Sunrail trains have been delayed up to 10 minutes. Please check out the Sunrail train app for your specific train, and that is your G Praise traffic. Okay, your GCAST for this mighty Monday calls for mostly sunny skies with a 60% chance of showers and thunderstorms late this morning, and then partly cloudy with showers and thunderstorms likely later on this afternoon and towards sundown. Highs today are going to be in the lower 90s. Northwest winds around about 5 miles per hour. 60% chance of rain. Heat index value getting up to 106. Right now it is 85 degrees. In Daytona, it's 86 in Deltona, it's 85 in Sanford, and it is 85 here in Orlando. All right, the day has come. Fundraiser day. Remember, we need you to make G-Praise possible. Your gift goes 100% to G-Praise. Let me give you my G-Praise story. A lot of you know me. You know where I come from. 20 years at a gospel station here in Orlando, got the pedigree. 3 Stellar Awards I won. I put it, man, I'm talking about John P. Key, Winans Brothers, Chicago Mass Choir, Mississippi Mass, Shirley Caesar. And then when the Lord moved me and said, hey, you're going to go over here to G Praise, I was like, really? He's like, yeah. I was like, well, do they know how to do gospel right? And he's like, I got you. Man, oh man, oh man, a year and a half later, G-Praise, anytime I turn my radio on, it's gospel. My family comes in from out of town, it's gospel. People get in my car, it's gospel music, great gospel music. Really good hosts, we're all locked in together. Great gospel music all day. 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

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It's 10:30. I'm Glenn Allgood. Yep, it is fundraiser time. Our fundraiser started this morning, and it's going on now. I want to share a story with you. Our friend Alexis said that her husband walked out of their marriage and left her with three school-age children. She fell behind in her finances and was facing foreclosure. She cried till she ran out of tears, and then she heard Keep the Faith by Charles Jenkins on the G, and she knew that God would make a way. She was so glad that her radio stayed locked on G Praise for the positive music. Maybe you have felt like Alexis, and G Praise was right there for you. And it's all because of you. 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

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Tim Bowman Jr. on the G. Nobody but God. He's the only one can do it like this. He's the only one. 10:38. I'm Glenn Allgood. 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Man, God loves you like that. That's why there is the G. Our fundraiser is currently underway. And you know what? 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
1: Jermaine Dolly on the G. 1047. I'm Glenn Allgood. 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Let's take a look at your G traffic and your G cast for right now. See if we can't get you where you need to be. Let's start with I-4 eastbound. We're going to find an 8-minute slowdown from the Osceola Polk Line Road. That's County Road 532 to just past State Road 429. And a 12-minute slowdown in between Osceola Parkway and Kissimmee to State Road 535. And that's I-4 eastbound. I-4 westbound is delay and incident free, man. The roads are quiet. Y'all are driving really good. If you're catching the train, all Sunrail trains have been delayed up to 10 minutes. That's your G Praise traffic. All right, your G cast for today, mostly sunny with a 60% chance of showers and thunderstorms late this morning, and then partly cloudy with showers and thunderstorms likely later on this afternoon and towards sundown. Highs today are going to be in the lower 90s. The heat index is going to make it feel like 106, though. Tonight, mostly clear. Overnight lows getting down into the 70s. Tomorrow for your Tuesday, partly cloudy with a high of 90. Heat index tomorrow getting up to 102. Right now, it's 85 degrees in Daytona Beach, 87 in Deltona, 85 in Sanford, and it's 85 here in Orlando. And yes, yes, yes, oh yes, we have started our G Praise fundraiser, God Story 2027. We're so glad that you make G a part of your family, a part of your day. Our friend Keisha wrote in and she said this. She said that her son was addicted to drugs. She had no idea how to reach him. One morning, she heard a song on the G that brightened her spirit and gave her hope for his recovery. Now, God used your dollar a day gift and met Keisha with the right song just when she needed it. Just when she needed it. I know how that is. You know how it is to be at your wit's end. Well, it's because of you that we have this music all day, every day, all gospel, all the time. And if you haven't given yet, here's what we're asking you to do. You could call 321-500-4000 or text the word PRAISE to 321-500-4000. 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

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Chicago Mass Choir. Say it right, Glenn. Chicago Mass Choir. Good morning. I'm Glenn, all good, A-double-L-G-double-O-D. My heart is glad this morning because it is fundraiser time. I'm always glad, man, when we can give back to the Lord. The Word says, let the Word of Christ dwell in you richly as you teach and admonish one another with all wisdom and as you sing psalms, hymns, and spiritual songs with gratitude in your hearts to God. That's what we do. Every time you turn on the G, that's what we're doing. Psalms, hymns, and spiritual songs to strengthen you, to guide you, to encourage you, to inspire you, to gladden your heart. God is good. I'm so glad that He placed me here. And you know what? We can't do it without you, G-Praise fam. 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

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Go Falcons, fly high. I'm Glenn Allgood. It's 11:20. Let's take a look at your G Praise traffic and your GCast. The roads are quiet. I-4 eastbound, a couple of hot spots. One of them is in between County Road 532 to just past State Road 429 on I-4 eastbound. You're looking at an 8-minute tap of your brakes and you'll get up to speed. The other is in between Osceola Parkway to State Road 535. That's Apopka Vineland Road. You're looking at a 12-minute slowdown and then you'll get up to speed. I-4 westbound is delay and incident free. All of the other toll roads are quiet this morning. You'll make good time. Sunrail, if you're catching a train, all of the trains have been delayed up to 10 minutes. You need to consult the Sunrail app for your specific train. And that is your G Praise traffic. All right, your G Casts for this mighty, mighty Monday. Mostly sunny with a 60% chance of showers and thunderstorms late this morning and then partly cloudy with showers and thunderstorms likely late in the afternoon and towards sundown. Highs are going to be in the lower 90s today. Heat index value getting up to 106. Right now it is 87 degrees in Daytona Beach, it's 87 in Deltona, it's 87 in Sanford, and it's 87 here in Orlando. All right, the National Football League season started on Wednesday, last Wednesday, as a matter of fact, on Netflix. Netflix, really? Yeah, on Netflix. Here are some important scores. Jacksonville Jaguars, 34. Cleveland Browns 10. Dolphins go west and fall flat in a 27-13 loss to the Raiders. Too little, too late for the Bucks as Joe Burrow and the Bengals get off to a quick start and hold on to win 33-27. The Bears score 59 points over the Panthers 37. And how about them Cowboys? Losing to the new look Giants 28-20. The Giants were like, I'm not scared of them. I'm talking football because I like team sports. And we're a team here at G Praise. And we can't do it without you. We need you. We need you on that line. We need you catching the passes. We need you bringing in the water. We need you. It's you that makes G Praise possible. Great music all day long. Great gospel content. 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

0: Chief Rays 1063 Orlando, Lachey Knox featuring Ernest Pugh on the G. It's 11:30. I'm Glenn Allgood. Check it out.
1: Good morning, Chief Rays. 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
2: Keep the craze on because we're enjoying the music every single day. It's excellent stuff that you guys have compiled.
0: Man, oh man, oh man, we get calls like that every day. You know what? And if you're not ready to give just yet, we could use your prayers. Your prayers would mean the world to us as we pray that God continues to tug on the hearts of families all over Central Florida as we come together and raise the funds that make it possible for G Praise to be a bright light in 2027. 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Could you do it right now? That would be so good. I know how it is. Sometimes I forget. If you do it right now, you'll feel so, so much better. And thank you so much for being a part of the G Praise family and standing with your G.

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Look at God, Corinne Hawthorne. And yes, look at God. He's always doing something. He's always doing something good. It's fundraiser time here at the G. And yes, we are having fun raising funds. It's so good. Listen, you guys have been writing me with your stories. And this is one. One of our friends, Glenda, she says that she's a driver for a daycare center. Every day, she's the drive toddlers back and forth from school. The kids love music, but the songs on the station that the other workers like were so inappropriate for the little ones. So Glenda found G-Praise and was relieved. I think it was, she said, Hang In There by Kiara Shear was on. The kids were like, yay! Glenda found G-Praise and was relieved that the music was family-friendly and so inspirational. Another happy listener, thanks to your generous gifts. 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

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Good morning, I'm Glenn Allgood. It's 11:47. Come on, let's take a look at your G-Praise traffic and your G-Casts for right now. It's quiet out on the roads. I-4 westbound is delay and incident free right now. I-4 eastbound, a couple of hot spots. One of them is in between County Road 532 and just past State Road 429. You're looking at an 8-minute tap of your brakes on I-4 eastbound. Also, Osceola Parkway to State Road 535. You're looking at a 12-minute slowdown before you can get up to speed. If you're catching SunRail, all of the trains have been delayed up to 10 minutes. You need to look at the SunRail app for your specific train. The Lynx bus service is running on time, and that is your G-Praise traffic. Okay, your G-Cast for this mighty, mighty Monday. Mostly sunny with a 60% chance of showers and thunderstorms later on this morning. And then partly cloudy with showers and thunderstorms likely later on this afternoon and towards sunset. Highs are going to be in the lower 90s. It's going to be warm today. Heat index going to make it feel like 106 at some time today. Tonight, mostly clear. Overnight lows getting down into the mid-70s. For your Tuesday, partly cloudy, showers and thunderstorms likely late tomorrow morning with a 70% chance of showers and thunderstorms in the afternoon and towards sundown. It's going to be hot again tomorrow. Highs around 90 degrees. Right now, it's 87 in Daytona Beach. It's 88 in Deltona, 87 in Sanford, and it's 87 in Orlando. Our fundraiser is underway. Thank you, thank you, thank you, thank you, thank you for giving. 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We thank you, thank you, thank you. 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

0: 97.7 in Daytona, 93.3 in Sanford. Man, the thank yous continue. Fidelia Amune of Sanford, $200 one-time gift. Thank you. Gracias. Veronica Pratil of D-Land, $170 one-time gift. We thank you so much. Charles Johnson, all the way from Norfolk, Virginia, or as they say, Norfolk. People from the towns where they're from pronounce their cities different. Like Louisville, we say Louisville, they say Louisville. Louisville. In Baltimore, they say Baltimore. Charles Johnson's of Norfolk, Virginia, a $40 gift. Thank you, Charles. And a friend in Orlando, a one-time gift of $1,200. Thank you, thank you, thank you, thank you, thank you, thank you, thank you so much. Hey, would you consider making a gift right now? We could do this together. If God is speaking to your spirit, you can do it right now. You can make a gift right now. Text the keyword praise to 321-500-4000. 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
1: Mercy endure forever. Aren't you glad for his mercy? I've got a lot of G praise stories. Here's my G story. I want y'all to call me with your G story. 407-636-8700. During COVID, Hope, my father passed during COVID. Hope sent me a picture. She sent me a picture of me and my dad. And she said, Glenn, I'm praying for you. And I was at another radio station. And sometimes there's competition, you know, there's a competitive spirit. But it's not in the church. God showed me. That's how we're not supposed to be like that. And he made me think kingdom-minded. Kingdom-minded. When you're kingdom-minded, you take care of believers. You take care of the things that God wants you to take care of. I remember giving to the G. I remember hitting the big red button and sending my money over because I'm kingdom-minded. I remember blessing the G because I'm kingdom-minded. God wants you to be a part of the kingdom. It's in him that we live, move, and have our being. Act on it now. Act on it right now. Send your gift right now. It's easy to give. 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

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If you have one of those fancy HD radios, it's 12:16. I'm Glenn Allgood. Come on, let's take a look at your Jeep Race traffic and your GCast. Man, it is quiet on the streets. That's good for a Monday. I-4 eastbound, there's heavy congestion in between the usual daily congestion in between the Osceola Parkway and Kissimmee to State Road 535. Right now it's sitting at 12 minutes and then you'll get up to speed. I-4 westbound, no problem. I-4 westbound is delayed and incident free. All of the other toll roads are looking good too. The Turnpike, the 429, the 408, 417, all up to speed and looking good. If you're catching a Sunrail train, check the app because all of the trains have been delayed up to 10 minutes. The Lynx bus service is running on time, though, and that's your G-Praise traffic. Okay, your G-Cast for this mighty Monday. Mostly sunny with a 60% chance of showers and thunderstorms later on this afternoon and probably towards sunset. Bebox will be here to help you navigate the roads if they are wet. Highs today are going to be in the lower 90s. The heat index is going to make it feel like 106. Tonight, mostly clear. Overnight lows getting down into the mid-70s. For your Tuesday, partly cloudy with a 70% chance of showers and thunderstorms. Likely late tomorrow morning and towards late afternoon. Highs tomorrow around about 90. Heat index tomorrow getting up to 102. Right now, it is 89 degrees in Daytona Beach. It's 90 in Deltona, 88 in Sanford, and it's 90 here in Orlando. Fundraiser going on right now. This morning it started, and man, oh man, I'm feeling so good about this. God is so awesome. A friend wrote in, Alexis. She said that her husband walked out of their marriage. This is Alexis's story. Alexis's husband walked out of their marriage and left her with three school-age children. She fell behind in her finances, and Alexis was facing foreclosure. She cried till she ran out of tears. Have you ever been there before? And then she heard Keep the Faith by Charles Jenkins on the G. And she knew that God would make a way. She was so glad that her radio stayed locked on G Praise for the positive music. And thanks to you, we were there for her with the right song at the right time. Thank you so much. And if you haven't given yet this year, would you please consider doing it right now? Here's what we're asking you to do. $1 a day. It's like $30 a month or a one-time gift of $365. 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

0: Yeah, man, mine too. Jeep Race 106.3 Orlando. Pastor Mike Jr. with his award-winning self. Stellars, Dubs, Grammys. Pastor Mike Jr. has them all. 12:35, I'm Glenn, all good. We are in full fundraiser effect. Man, the music is so good here on the G. Check it out.
1: 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If he does nothing else, he's done enough.
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Daryl Walls and PJ Morton with a great song, Able, on the G. It's 12:44. How you doing? I'm Glenn, all good. Let's take a look at your G-Praise traffic and your G-Cast for today. Let's start with I-4 eastbound. We're going to find 12 minutes of heavy traffic in between the Osceola Parkway to State Road 535. After that 12-minute slowdown, you'll get up to speed. So don't worry, don't fret. It'll be all right. I-4 westbound is delaying, incident-free right now. And all of the other toll roads, quite frankly, nothing happening. Looking good for a Monday afternoon. That's the way to go on a Monday. Turnpike 408, 429, 417, all doing good. I-75, I-95, all doing good right now. No delays or incidents to report. If you're catching the SunRail train, you need to consult the app because all of the SunRail trains have been delayed up to 10 minutes. Again, go to the app for your specific train. And that is your G-Praise traffic. All right, your G-Cast for today calls for mostly sunny skies. Right now it's mostly cloudy. Mostly cloudy. 60% chance of rain. As the rain chances go up, the clouds are moving in. It's going to be warm though, still outside. Highs in the lower 90s. Heat index values could get up to 106. Tonight, mostly clear. Lows overnight in the mid-70s. Tomorrow for your Tuesday, partly cloudy. Showers and thunderstorms likely in late tomorrow afternoon and towards sunset. It's going to be warm again tomorrow. Highs around 90 degrees. The heat index value getting up to 102. Right now, it is 89 degrees in Daytona Beach. It's 88 in Sanford. It's 90 in Deltona. And it is 90 degrees here in Orlando. We are in the midst of our fundraiser, kicked off this morning. So glad, man. It's so good. Man, you know what's good? When people show you that they love you. They show you that they love you. And every day, just the right song at just the right time. Because we love you. We love you like that. Ask Keisha. Keisha's son was addicted to drugs. She had no idea how to reach him. One morning, she heard a song on the G that brightened her spirit and gave her hope for his recovery. Now, I know not everybody has a son addicted to drugs, but you know how it feels to have no control, to be out of control with your kids. It's like, what do I do? When she heard that song, just the right song at just the right time, God used your dollar a day gift and met Keisha with the right song just when Keisha needed it. You know how it is to be at your wit's end. Well, here's what we're asking you to do. 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

0: Cheap Praise 106.3 Atlanta. Sometimes you need that push. Push. P-U-S-H. Pray until something happens. Push. God had to push me. Thank you, Lord, for pushing me. Man, we are in full fundraiser effect. We're in fundraiser mode here at the G. Going to sound just a little bit different for a couple weeks, but it's all good. It's all good. We want to send out thank yous, some fresh thank yous. We'll do that at the end of the hour. We want to shout out a friend in Orlando who sent a one-time gift of $1,200. And yay, friend in Orlando. Yay. Woo, woo, woo. 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

0: Cheap Rates 106.3 Orlando, 93.3 in Sanford, 97.7 in Daytona Beach. I'm Glenn Allgood. It's 107. Yep, it's me. We're here again, hanging out with you, doing the fundraiser thing. Thank you, thank you, thank you for hanging out with me. I got another story. This one's from Glenda. Glenda is a driver for a daycare center, and every day Glenda has to drive toddlers back and forth from school. The kids love music, but the songs on the station that the other workers like were so inappropriate for those little ones. Glenda found G Praise, and she said it was Kiara Shit's Hang On In There, and she was relieved that the music was family-friendly and so inspirational. You ever get in somebody's car, and the music is like fingernails on the chalkboard? You're like, hey, wait a minute now. Well, Glenda's another happy listener thanks to your generous gift. Yep, thanks to you. She's got good music for those little ones. And you can trust G Praise to have it 24 hours a day, 7 days a week, 365 days a year. Now, if you feel the Spirit moving you, go ahead and do it right now. 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I'm inviting you to be a part of the G Praise fam. You know what I was thinking about when I was young and we used to have to borrow our parents' cars, and we would all tally up to get the gas put together to get some gas money? You know how it is? You know what I'm saying? Dollar here, $2 there for the gas money to ride in the car. It's all good, man. We're all family. 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

0: Cheap Rays 106.3 Orlando. Tarion. Tarion's going to be coming with CC Winans to the with the Come Worship Tour Tuesday, October 27th at the Financial Arena at UCF. That's going to be good. 116, I'm Glenn, all goody. Time now for your G-Praise traffic and your G-Cast for today. I-4 eastbound. Let's start right there. We're going to find the usual daily congestion building up in between Osceola Parkway and State Road 535. That's Apopka Vineland Road. Right now, it's at 12 minutes before you can get up to speed. I-4 westbound, no problem. I-4 westbound, no delays, no incidents, no accidents to report. All of the other toll roads are quiet as well, and they are up to speed. We're talking about the Turnpike, the 417, the 408, the 429, all looking good on this Monday afternoon. All the SunRail trains, though, have been delayed up to 10 minutes. You need to consult the SunRail app for your specific train. All of the Lynx buses are on time, and that is your G-Praise traffic. Okay, your G-Cast for the rest of this mighty Monday. Fair, mostly sunny outside right now. Highs are going to be in the lower 90s. Clouds are going to build up as the rain chances build up. We've got a 60% chance of rain today. The lower 90s for a high again. Heat index values up to 106. Tonight, mostly clear. Overnight lows getting down into the mid-70s. For your Tuesday, tomorrow, partly cloudy. Showers and thunderstorms likely late tomorrow morning. Highs tomorrow around about 90. Rain chances go up to 70% tomorrow. The heat index values up to 102. Right now, we are looking at 85 degrees in Daytona Beach. It's 86 in Deltona, 87 in Sanford, and it's 90 degrees in Orlando. As we are at the beginning of our fundraiser, we are in complete fundraiser mode. 407-636-8700, 407-636-8700. Call and share how you feel about the G. Hey, Michelle, how do you feel about G-Praise?
1: I love G-Praise. I listen to it all day and all night when I'm in my car. It makes me feel great. I get some inspirational music at times when I need it.
0: 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Gospel. 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

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The group Fire on the G. It is 1:28. I'm Glenn Allgood in fundraiser mode for a couple weeks. It's going to be all good, though. I'll keep you good company. Thank you for letting G be a part of your day. A lot of you are churchy like me. I can be churchy sometimes. So let's go to the word. Ephesians 5 and 19. Do not get drunk on wine, which leads to reckless indiscretion. Instead, be filled with the Spirit. And this is the one. Speak to one another with psalms, hymns, and spiritual songs. Sing and make music in your hearts to the Lord. Always giving thanks to God the Father for everything in the name of our Lord Jesus Christ. Psalms, hymns, and spiritual songs. We are the source for songs, hymns, and spiritual songs. We are the place for psalms, hymns, and spiritual songs. On your phone, on your device, on your radio, wherever you go. 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Again, let me repeat that. If monthly giving doesn't work for you budget-wise, then a one-time gift is just as impactful. 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Yeah. 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

0: G-Praise 106.3 Orlando, Otis Kemp and Tasha Paige Lockhart. When I play that song, Glenn, we love that song. That's why we play it, because we know that you love it. G-Praise, it is fundraiser time. Thank you, thank you, thank you for making G a part of your day. You know, when you give your gift to G, you make it possible for people all around the world and all around the country to get great gospel music. Check it out. Check it out.
1: I'm actually calling from Las Vegas. I got y'all pumped up, locked in every day because we don't have 24-hour gospel here in Las Vegas.
0: Yeah.
1: So I love you guys and thank you.
0: Yeah. Vegas. What happens in Vegas stays in Vegas. G Praise is in Vegas. And we're staying in Vegas. All around the world. Your G Praise. 106.3 Orlando. Making God's name great, magnifying his name, putting him out there, and it's thanks to you. Thanks to you. Thank you so much for being a part of the G. If you haven't given yet, why not consider a dollar a day, $30 a month, one-time gift of $365. 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And be a part of the G Praise family of believers. It's 1:39. Here's Evie McKinney.

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new music from Kirk Franklin featuring Mama Karen Clark Shear. Man, oh man, oh man. They did that live at the Stellar's and killed it. It was so good. All right, it's 1:45. I'm Glenn. All good. Come on. Let's take a look-see at your G-Praise traffic and your G-Cast for this magnificent, mighty Monday. The roads are kind of quiet right now. I-4 eastbound, there is a crash as you go past Lake Mary Boulevard. That crash has been moved over on the right shoulder, and the right shoulder is blocked. But as usual, people are trying to look over and see what happened, and so traffic has slowed down right there at the Lake Mary Boulevard exit on I-4 eastbound. Heavy congestion on I-4 eastbound. It's the usual daily congestion in between the Osceola Parkway in Kissimmee and a Apopka Vineland Road going into Orlando. You're looking at a 12-minute slowdown right now before you can get up to speed. I-4 westbound is good to go. I-4 westbound is delay and incident free. So are the other toll roads in Orlando. I-4, the Turnpike, 417, 429, the 408, they are all up to speed right now as we speak. All of the Sunrail trains have been delayed up to 10 minutes. Please consult the Sunrail app for your specific train. All of the Lynx buses are running on schedule. And that's your G-Praise traffic. All right, your G-Cast. Mostly sunny. Still a 60% chance of rain late this afternoon and towards sundown. Bebox will be here to help you navigate the wet roads should that happen. It's going to remain hot. Highs in the lower 90s. Heat index going to make it feel like 106. Tonight, mostly clear. Lows tonight, getting down into the mid-70s. Tomorrow for your Tuesday, partly cloudy with a 70% chance of thunderstorms likely tomorrow afternoon and towards sunset. Heat index going to top out at 102 tomorrow. Right now, it is 89 degrees in Daytona Beach. It's 88 in Sanford. It's 90 degrees in Deltona. And it's 90 degrees here in Orlando. It's 1:48. Keep the music coming. Fundraiser in full effect. Come on, be a part of the G-Praise family.

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We are in full fundraiser effect. 157. At the end of each hour, we're going to pass out the thank yous. Thank y'all so much. We love you. We love you. 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Again, Tammy Keaton of Apopka. 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

0: You already know. When you need a little church, it's your G Praise, your Gospel Praise, 106.3 Orlando, of course. I'm Glenn Allgood. We kicked off our fundraiser today, so we are in fundraiser mode. We will be in fundraiser mode for the next couple weeks. You'll like it, though. Hang with us. So glad for you all. I really am glad for y'all. I love it when y'all call in with these calls like this. Check it out. How you feel about G Praise?
1: I love it. I love it. When I'm going through it, late at night, early in the morning, when I get up, y'all get me through it.
0: Amen. Thank you so much. God y'all bless you. And thank you for listening.
1: Amen. Thank you.
0: And yes, we'll get you through it. 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

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It's 220. Hey, how you doing? Good afternoon. I'm Glenn. All good. Let's take a look at your roads that are really, they're cooperating nicely right now. Hardly busy at all. Let's start with I-4 eastbound. We're going to find a crash just past Lake Mary Boulevard. The right shoulder is blocked because they have moved they moved the crash over. Traffic has slowed down just a bit, but that's it. I-4 westbound, delay and incident free. All of the major other toll roads, the Turnpike, 429, 408, 417, all looking good. No problems. I-95, I-75, I-4 all looking good right now. SunRail, though, the SunRail trains have been delayed up to 10 minutes. Go to the SunRail app for your specific train. Lynx bus service is running on time, and that is your G-Praise traffic. All right, your G-Cast. We're looking at mostly sunny with the chance of showers and thunderstorms late in the morning, and then partly cloudy with showers and thunderstorms likely later on this afternoon and towards sunset. Highs in the lower 90s. We're looking at a 60% chance of rain. Heat index values getting up to 106 today. That's high. Tonight, mostly clear, lows in the mid-70s. Tuesday, partly cloudy with showers and thunderstorms likely. We're looking at a 70% chance of that happening tomorrow. Highs tomorrow going to get up to around about 90. Heat index going to make it feel like 102. Right now, it is 90 degrees in Daytona Beach. It's 91 in Deltona. It is 92 in Sanford. And it is 93 degrees here in Orlando. Fundraiser mode is going in full effect, man. We are doing so good. You guys are doing so good. Thank you, thank you, thank you, thank you for your generosity. Thank you for your patience with us today. I know that some of you are cleaning out closets and in garages and getting ready to donate summer stuff, Some of y'all are packing lunches and figuring out what's for dinner right now. School dances are coming up already. So we appreciate you taking the time out to click that button and be a part of the G and giving to the G. I've got a story that came in. Otis, he heard the story about Glenda. He said, let me tell you my story. Otis drives for an ALF. An ALF is Adult Living Facility. Otis's riders love to listen to the music on the G on their way to their appointments and errands. Otis shares his van with another driver who listens to News Talk Radio, and they refuse to ride with that man unless he turned the radio to the G. You know how it is when you want what you want. 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

0: G-Praise 106.3 Orlando, 93.3 in Sanford, 97.7 in Daytona Beach. It's 2:31. I am joined by my boss, Hope.
1: I'm kind of the boss. I just keep them in line.
0: She's kind of the boss. And B-Box is here. Boxy is here already. Bishop.
2: Yeah, what's up there, Deacon?
0: How you feel?
2: I feel good now.
0: Good, man. It's good to have you here. Good to have y'all here. It's fundraiser time. You know what it makes me think about? The value of the G. What we supply every day, every day. Me and B talk about it in the afternoons when we're going out, like what was that cartoon? Ralph and the other guy? Hey, Ralph.
1: Wreck-It Ralph?
0: No, it was Ralph. It was a Bugs Bunny cartoon, and they would be changing shifts.
1: Uh-huh.
0: When me and B change shifts, we always talk. We talk real good. And we talk about the goodness of the Lord.
1: He is so good. He's always looking out for us.
2: Yeah. Mm-hmm. Yeah.
1: Keeping out of trouble many a day.
0: Uh-huh. Uh-huh.
2: Oh, yeah.
0: Uh-huh. And the thing that we have here, that's something that Dino talked about. It's the Coke machine theory.
1: Yeah.
0: When you come to G-Praise, you're going to get gospel. You won't push the button and you want a Coke and you get a strawberry. No. You're going to get Coke.
1: No.
0: You're going to get gospel music.
1: That's right. You're going to be able to do that church dance 24/7.
0: 24 hours a day.
1: And helping everybody else do that church dance and be joyful too.
0: Yeah.
1: And that's
0: yeah.
1: important because you play it, passing those blessings forward.
0: Hope I had a moment today. Uh-huh. I don't know if you heard it. Did you hear it? I was talking about when you sent me the picture of my daddy.
1: Oh.
0: And I was at another radio station.
1: Mm-hmm.
0: And it hit me in my heart. It was heartfelt. It was heartfelt. And because there, I know that we're all Christians, but we got to think kingdom minded.
1: Right.
0: And
1: exactly.
0: That's what y'all were thinking. Mm-hmm. You was like, I love him. Let me show him that we're sorry about his dad, too.
1: Yeah. And I want to make sure you knew.
0: That
1: you know?
0: Ministered to me, that spoke to me, and it tore down some things, some walls and some preconceptions. And it's like, man, we're all on the same team.
1: That's right. We are all on the same team.
0: God's team.
2: Yes,
1: that's
2: sir.
1: Right. And we're heading to heaven together. Get some friends together. Yeah. Bring them with us, too.
0: Yeah.
2: It works, too.
0: It does. It really does.
1: Uh-huh.
0: And so I said that to say this, man. I clicked that the big red give button and gave money. It felt so good. While I was at another radio station, and I did it every year.
1: Oh,
0: it felt so good.
1: Oh, and you know what?
2: We appreciate you.
0: It felt so good. That was back then.
1: When you give
0: I'm with
1: your
0: y'all
1: gift,
0: now.
1: Man, when you give your gift, you are helping everybody in the body of Christ to stay prayerful and to stay edified.
0: Yeah.
1: Listen to this gospel music.
0: Yeah. Mm-hmm. Hope you had some thank yous that you wanted to do.
1: Yeah, I did. Boy, you guys are quick on the button, man.
0: I know, right?
1: I want to say thank you to Veronica in DeLand. She gave a great gift. She did a one-time gift of $170.
0: Mm-hmm.
1: And
0: thank
1: Fidelia
0: you.
1: In Sanford, she gave a one-time gift as well of $200. Those one-time gifts really help push G-Praise along and make sure people who cannot give at the time, you know, because times are tight right now. We understand that.
0: Uh-huh.
1: And if you feel like you can't give at this time, pray hard, child, so we can get to our goal.
0: Mm-hmm.
1: And you are giving your gift right there.
2: That's right. A prayer is a gift, too.
1: That's right. So, you know, you guys are doing a really good job supporting G-Praise.

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0: That's right. He has never failed us. Never, ever, ever. You know a time when the Lord's failed you?
1: Never.
0: Ever. Ever. What about you, B-Box?
2: Never. I couldn't even fathom that. I never had that experience.
0: Well, there you go. See, we know the Lord doesn't fail you. We're G-Praise 106.3 Orlando, and we're doing our G-Praise fundraiser for 2027. Man, isn't it a miracle that we've been here over 10 years?
1: Yeah. Yeah, it really is. And I talked about this morning, coming from a place, man, I won 3 Stellar Awards at the place I was at.
0: Yep. Uh-huh.
1: Gospel music. I worked with Erica Campbell.
0: Mm-hmm.
1: With Yolanda Adams.
0: Yep.
1: Melvin Grace. I don't know if you guys, Steve January, some big time names.
0: Uh-huh.
1: And I was like, I'm going over to G-Praise, and I was like, are they doing the gospel right?
0: Okay.
1: And God was like,
0: you was doubting us.
1: No. You just got to understand. So I'm being transparent.
0: Uh-huh.
1: I'm being transparent.
2: Well, that's what I was.
1: And when I got over here, I met Jim Hogue.
0: Yep.
1: And Dino.
0: Uh-huh.
1: And their spirit, just the spirit of those two men and their hearts. I felt their hearts. God
0: yep.
1: showed me
0: mm-hmm.
1: their hearts for the gospel.
0: That's cool.
1: And I was like, man, oh, man, oh, man, I'm home.
2: I'm hurt now, though.
0: Not why?
1: I'm home. I'm home. I'm trying to tell you. I'm trying to be honest with you.
2: You met me, too?
1: Uh-huh.
2: You met me, too?
0: Yeah.
1: No, I grew up listening to you.
2: Oh,
0: let it be.
1: I grew up listening to you. Hope. But I used to listen to you in the morning, Hope.
0: Oh.
1: And man, oh man, oh man, I was like, okay, I like her. And I was so glad when you reached out to me and you was like, Glenn, do you think you want to come?
0: I was like, yeah. I said, he might come. I'll ask anyway.
1: And man, oh man, 10 years.
0: Yep.
1: 10 mm-hmm. years, Hope.
0: 10 years. Right. We've been bringing you the gospel here in Central Florida,
1: uh-huh.
0: blessing people with that word and mm. getting them going
1: uh-huh.
0: all the time.
1: Uh-huh.
0: And that's a blessing to be able to do that, working for the Lord.
1: Do you know what it feels like when I hear you reminding me to do things in the morning, to fill up my cup,
0: uh-huh.
1: Put your umbrella by the door, you know,
0: mm-hmm.
1: all these things that I need to know. And then it's traffic and weather every 15 minutes
0: yep.
1: so I can stay up to date.
0: That's
1: I'm
0: right.
1: current.
0: I don't want you to be late.
1: Right. Right. Mm-hmm. And then going home when I hear this joker right here and he's telling, slow down just a minute. You don't need to be in a rush. I felt it one day. I was like, oh my God, that's good.
0: Mm-hmm.
1: He's right.
0: That's right.
1: Why am I rushing?
0: Mm-hmm.
1: Made me feel safe.
2: I'm proud of you.
1: Yeah. You proud of me?
2: I'm proud of you.
1: Because I slowed down. Boxy is a joker.
0: God, yeah,
1: you know that, right?
0: See, I need to come in here more often, go home, take a nap, and come in here more often with y'all.
1: But for real, though, our fundraiser is underway. Man, your prayers would mean the world to us as we pray that God continues to move the spirits and hearts of families all over Central Florida as we come together, Hope,
0: yep.
1: together,
0: That's
1: like
0: right.
1: we're doing right now.
0: That's right.
1: Together.
0: Always stick together.
1: Family.
0: Bring friends. Bring your
1: yeah.
0: church friends.
1: Yeah.
0: Bring the choir. Bring the pastor. Bring everybody.
1: Yeah. Right, right.
0: Mm-hmm.
1: We need a church challenge. Put
0: Ooh,
1: the church challenge out
0: yes,
1: there.
0: Yes, we do.
1: Church challenge. I hear from a lot of churches.
0: Uh-huh.
1: Oh, I love y'all.
0: Yep.
1: Well, here's your chance to make a difference. Here's your chance to be a part. We're inviting them.
0: Yes.
1: To come on and jump in.
0: That's right. We're inviting you to come on and hang with us
1: uh-huh.
0: and be a part of our fundraiser. Even if you're just praying hard that we get to the goal, we'll take that too.
1: There you go.
0: Mm-hmm.
1: 3, 2, 1?
0: Uh-huh.
1: 500, 4,000.
0: That's it. You can...

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0: 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Good afternoon. I'm Hope Feaster. It's almost 3 o'clock, and I'm checking the roads for you if you're out there riding. Well, we have an accident eastbound I-4 at Lake Mary Boulevard, but it is on the right shoulder, so we're looking good there. Little bit of backup, 528 headed down to Disney Springs. We're rolling at about 16 minutes. 95 and 75 are looking good. Turnpike riding free and easy. Now, on the 408 eastbound, we had an accident on the on-ramp from I-4, but it's on the shoulder, so you guys are doing a good job keeping everything nice and steady. All Sunrail trains are still delayed about 10 minutes, and the Lynx bus service is forever faithful. It's on the way. That's your G Praise traffic.
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0: With a 50% chance of showers and thunderstorms, the heat index is going to get up to 102. It is going to be in the lower 90s for tomorrow. Right now, it's 90 in Daytona Beach, 92 in Deltona, 93 in Sanford, and it's 93 in Orlando. It doesn't feel like it. It's always cold in here.
1: Yeah, well, that's because they got this.
0: All three of us have on jackets,
1: yeah,
0: too.
1: We'll have to take a picture and send it to you.
0: Right.
1: They've got it set in here like the tundra.
2: It's the freeze, baby.
0: Listen.
2: That's called gospel is hot music.
0: That's right.
1: Yeah.
2: You got to keep it cool and hit the best way you can.
1: That's true. We might set the world on fire with all this gospel music.
0: Glory to God. Glory to God. Glory. Central Florida, we are in fundraiser mode, and we are so glad to be here. So glad every day we get to play the music that inspires, the music that strengthens.
1: Yep.
0: Amen. The music that guides us, gives
2: us
0: hope.
1: That's right. Keeps us going on this walk home.
0: Yeah, yeah, yeah. It's so good. And it's because of you, my friend, that's listening right now, that we're here. So we need you. We need you. We couldn't be here without you. We need you to jump on in for this fundraiser season. The radio's going to sound different for a couple weeks, Hope.
1: Yeah,
0: it's going to sound good.
1: Hey, but not too bad. We are not sloughing off on the gospel music. You still getting your lot of gospel music.
0: Yeah.
1: Because I know that's how you do the church dance.
0: Yeah, yeah.
1: You know, getting through the day. But this is so important because you help support us having gospel music in Central Florida.
0: Yeah.
1: You help us, you know, keep people going. Keep them edified. Keep them going on this walk of life.
0: Mm-hmm.
1: We can't do it without you. You are part of the G-Praise family.
2: Mm-hmm. Just like a church, like the drop says, when you need a little church.
0: When you need right like now, too.
1: Right.
0: When you need a little church right now.
1: Yep, we got it right here.
2: That's it. G-Praise.
0: So listen, all you got to do is really, really easy. You could text PRAISE to 321-500-4000. That's the word PRAISE. P-R-A-I-S-E to 321-500-4000. Or what else can they do, B?
2: Huh?
0: Hope, what else can they do?
1: Yeah, you can go to gpraise.com and click on that big red Give Now button at the top of the page. It's safe, it's easy, and very, very simple.
0: It is. And for those of you, because I had people that call and said, I want to talk to somebody.
1: Oh, we'll pray over your gift, too. Give them the phone number.
0: 321-500-4000. We've got volunteers here, really, really nice, and they're knowledgeable. It'll be easy to give through them. 321-500-4000.
2: And they were all smiling when I came.
0: All of them smiling.
2: Every one of them.
0: I love
1: it. All on the phone and ready to go.
0: I know, right?
2: Beautiful.
0: I know.
2: Beautiful.
0: So good. So fundraiser season is here. This morning I was a little bit clunky, but I think I'm good to go now.
1: Oh, good.
0: Yeah.
1: Good.
0: Yeah.
1: I know.
0: Thank you,
1: I was
0: Hope.
1: Really clunky this morning.
0: Yeah.
1: Good thing the Lord was in here helping me because I was pressing all kinds of wrong buttons.
0: Yeah, but she provided us with a million bajillion papers and stuff.
1: Yeah, I killed a tree or two.
0: She makes sure that we're prepared.
2: Yes.
0: Were you a Girl Scout?
1: Yes.
0: No wonder.
2: That explains the whole thing.
0: Give them the number again, Hope.
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0: Did y'all hear that? Come on, be good, better, best.
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Good afternoon. How you doing? I'm P-Box's 315. 15 minutes after the hour. I'm going to go over here and take a look at our G traffic, see if we can't help you get down the roads very safely, you know, fast, efficiently, and safely. Let's see. We've got a vehicle fire to tell you about. Northbound I-95, approaching I-4. That right lane there is blocked, so use caution if you're in the area. And a little clear-up going on after a crash westbound State Road 408 at Orange Blossom Trail. The right shoulder there is blocked because of that, but they are working on getting that cleared for you, so just be a little patient. Take your time. No need to be in a hurry. And I-4 eastbound, I-4 westbound, your Florida Turnpike, you're dealing with a little congestion. On the eastbound side of I-4, U.S. 1792 Sanford over to pass the St. Johns River Bridge. Well, that's going to take you about 15 minutes to make that ride. And on the westbound side of I-4, State Road 528 to State Road 536, Disney Springs. Well, that is a 16-minute ride for you. And all of your SunRail trains are delayed up to 10 minutes. And to keep a track of that, just go to the SunRail webpage at sunrail.com, I guess it is. And you get stay up to date with all your training situations. They'll tell you what's going on with it. And that is a quick look at our G traffic. G-Cast, oh boy, this is where the fun starts. Tonight, we've got partly cloudy skies. We have a lows that are going to be in the upper 70s for tonight. A little easterly breeze at about 5 miles per hour. Becoming northeast of the after midnight tonight, so be prepared for that. We will switch up on you. And for our Tuesday, tomorrow, partly sunny with a chance of showers and thunderstorms. The highs are in the lower 90s. We'll have a northeasterly breeze again tomorrow, 5 to 10 miles per hour, and increasing to 10 to 15 miles per hour late in the afternoon as we get closer to sunset. Preparing for that rain, you know, the rain chance is up to 50% by tomorrow. And the heat index value is going to make it feel like 102 degrees. Right now, it is 90 degrees in Daytona Beach, 89 in Deltona, 93 in Sanford, and a matching 93 here in Orlando. G-Praise, Central Florida's only 24-hour gospel music station. How you doing? And you know, our fundraiser is now in full effect. Yeah, we are in fundraiser mode. It's underway. And if for any reason at all, G-Praise has been a blessing to you or your family, would you please, please, prayfully consider supporting your gospel station?

0: be recorded in our generation, said to the Lord, say, oh, I want you. 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
1: Central Florida's only 24-hour gospel music station, your G-Praise. Good afternoon. How you doing? We're enjoying you this first day of fundraising, man. We're having a good time. That's the key word, fundraiser. I like that. Hope is in the building with me. She's going to share some of those congratulation things here in just a little bit, some of those thank yous in a minute. I'm going to let her do that. But first, let me see if I can help you get down the road first, okay, safely. Don't want nothing happening to you while you're listening to all this wonderful, beautiful gospel music. Right now, we got a little congestion going on Cayley Avenue over to Colonial Drive. It's about an 8-minute ride, and it's about a 15-minute ride approaching U.S. 1792 Sanford over to the St. Johns River Bridge. And on the westbound side of I-4, it's going to take you about 16 minutes from State Road 528 to State Road 536. All right? And all your Sunrail trains, well, they are all delayed up to 10 minutes. You can go to their website there. Their webpage and get all the details on each train so you can stay up to date on that. And then when you're supposed to be on the platform, be on the platform. And with that said, that's a quick look, real quick look at your G-Traffic. Your G-Cast, partly cloudy skies tonight, lows in the upper 70s. We'll have a little breeze blowing on us. After midnight, it's going to switch up on us out of the northeast by coming out of the north. And for Tuesday, tomorrow, partly sunny, with a chance of showers and thunderstorms, highs in the lower 90s. We'll have a northeasterly breeze again tomorrow. We've got the high for today set at about, it's going to feel like 102, but the air temperature is going to be in the lower 90s. Right now, it's 87 in Deltona, 93 in Sanford, and a matching 93 here in Orlando. And with that one, I'm going to turn it over to Hope. You want to say some thank yous? I know we got some.
2: Oh, you guys are on fire. Like the young ones say, it's fire. You guys are doing really well with your gifts. If you've already given your gift, thank you so much for your support. Thank you to Veronica and Delane. She did a one-time gift of 170. And Fidelia in Sanford, she gave a one-time gift of about $200. Everybody's doing their one-time gifts right now. They're giving their best gift to the Lord to make sure G-Praise stays on the air through 2027 and plays that gospel music that you need.
1: Love it, love it, love it. 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I'm B-Box, and this is Anthony Brown in Group Therapy. We're going to trust in you, God.

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0: 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All right? We love everything you do. We love you. Thanks for being part of the Jeep Praise family. And with that said, our main Jeep Praise family member is in the house. What's up, Hope?
1: Hey.
0: I see you got somebody up there. You want to share some stories with us or share some thank yous?
1: Let me tell you, you people are so blessed, and you are blessing Jeep Praise right along with it. We've got a lot of gifts coming in. We got Ernesto in Maitland. He's given his one-time guest gift. Also, we had a nice gift coming from Sanford of $365. He's doing his dollar a day because he loves Jeep Praise, and that keeps him going on to work.
0: Thank you.
1: And
0: blessings.
1: Then Wanda in Lake Mary, she did a one-time gift of $50. All the body of Christ is coming together.
0: Oh, yes.
1: Making sure we got gospel music through 2027. And it's just nice to see how it all comes together and everybody's working hard and sharing their stories with us to make sure that we're edifying the body of Christ.
0: You talking about sharing stories over the weekend. I had an interesting
1: thing. Oh, yeah, you were telling me.
0: Yeah, you know the person that took care of me when I was in the weather, when the enemy was attacking my body.
1: Yep.
0: They have a cousin that's going through a little issues right now.
1: Uh-huh.
0: And he called her over the weekend on Saturday.
1: Oh, yeah?
0: And he told her that he woke up feeling kind of out of everything. But he started listening. He turned on the G. And he said, from the time I turned the G on, every song y'all played touched and lifted my spirit.
1: Ooh.
0: You talk about feeling good.
1: Hallelujah,
0: oh, my
1: child.
0: God. Felt so good. Michael, we appreciate. Thank you for that call, man. She passed it on to me. I got to tell you, Mike, and it made me feel so good. I'm glad that we can touch and be part of your life like that, man. Thanks for letting us be a part of you. That's just a little small story from G. Praise.
1: Yeah, that's how you guys encourage each
0: that's
1: other
0: how we
1: on
0: do
1: this
0: it.
1: Walk with the Lord.
0: Thank you so much for everything you do. Stay close. We got your traffic up in just a few on the G.
2: That we might have life and have it more abundantly. Glory to your name.

0: Praise, Central Florida's only 24-hour gospel music station. How you doing? Good afternoon, I'm B-Box. And yes, fundraiser is in full effect. So if you feel like you want to be involved, you want to be part of your G-Family, you want to do something to let your G-Family know, hey, I'm with you. You can text the word praise, P-R-A-I-S-E, to 321-500-4000. And let us know what you think of. $1 a day, that's it, if that's what you want to give. But whatever you want to give, it just as good. All we need basically is your love. You give us your love, you get it. We got it there. We got it all. Let's take a quick look at your G traffic over here. Let's see. We've got a vehicle fire to tell you about. Northbound I-95 approaching I-4. That right lane is blocked there. That's at I-95 northbound. And I-4 eastbound, you got a little bit of cleanup going on. Approaching US 1792 Sanford, the left shoulder there is blocked. So be careful. Look out for yourself. I-4 eastbound and I-4 westbound got just a little bit of congestion going on. On the eastbound side, past State Road 46 over to past St. John's River Bridge, that's going to take you about 20 minutes. And if you're on the westbound side, wondering why you're slowing down over by Rural Drive in Celebration, well, got a little bit of congestion. There's about a 20-minute slowdown for you. But all you Sunrail trains, you won't believe this. Want to see how good God is? Well, he's about to get them back up to speed. Right now, they're still delayed about 10 minutes, though. I'm sorry. I got you all excited there a little bit for no reason. I'm sorry. But don't worry, God got us all in hand. And with that said, take a quick look at our G traffic. Oh, well, let's take a look at our G cast. Partly cloudy skies tonight. The lows are going to be in the upper 70s for tonight. We got an easterly breeze and after midnight tonight, so be prepared for a little air movement. And tomorrow for your Tuesday, partly sunny with a chance of showers and thunderstorms. The highs are in the lower 90s. We'll have a little breeze tomorrow as well. The chance of rain is at 50% for tomorrow. And the heat index value, when you add that in, it's going to feel like 102. Right now it is 90 in Daytona Beach, 86 in Deltona, and 93 in Sanford, and 93 here in Orlando. And in the building with me is our boss lady, our real boss lady. That's you. You got to wear that title. I'm sorry.
1: Oh, man.
0: You got to wear it.
1: Okay, but I'll hang out with you for a little while.
0: That's okay. You give us hope in the morning, so give us a little hope in the afternoon. What's going on?
1: We're doing our G-Praise fundraiser, raising that operating budget for 2027. And I am so thankful that I got colleagues here that I get to work with, and we get to spread the good news 24/7 with that good music. We're getting some really good gifts, and you guys have been forever faithful to G Praise. We have a gift of $500 from Frances in Castleberry. Ooh. She's given her best gift. Mm. And Carmen and Randy and Apopka are giving their best gift as well, with Patsy in Merritt Island. And Carol over in Orlando, she's given her one-time gift. It's quite a large one, too, about $1,500. She's asking the Lord to look for some spectacular things as we move through 2027.
0: And if you don't have nothing but prayers, that's just good. We'll take that too.
1: That's right. That's a great gift right there to make sure we reach our goal.
0: Amen. Okay. Amen.
1: Now, we do this every year, and we are so grateful that you guys are looking out for us to make sure we've got gospel music coming in. Now, if you want to give your gift, you can do it a couple of ways. You can text PRAISE, P-R-A-I-S-E, to 321-500-4000. 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Do it on the fly, as my young ones say. 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
0: Thank you so much. Here's Tamela Mann. 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

0: best singers in the world, but I sure wanted to sing along with her on that one. Gee, praise Central Florida's only 24-hour gospel music station. How you doing? I'm B-Box. And yes, you've heard right. Our fundraiser has begun. It started this morning with our Hope in the Morning. She gave us a lot of hope, and we're all feeling good about that. Love listening to you in the morning, girl. I'm telling you, every time I feel bad, I'd be like, okay, let me turn me some hope.
1: Aww,
0: get some sunshine
1: so
0: going.
1: Yeah, I'm telling you. I like trying to get y'all going in the morning because I know how I feel before I get my cup of tea.
0: Hey, hopefully G Praise and Hope has touched you in a very encouraging way with the spirit filled with gospel music to soothe your soul and to keep you going 24/7. G Praise is part of the Z.

and all the help you need to do just what it is that you want to do, all right? Right now, it is 3:56 here at the G, and we're going to help you through the rest of this day and all the days to come. Why? Because that's the way God set us up to do it. Here's Nia Allen. We're going to be your sunshine on G Praise. And remember, it's your G Praise. Think I say it again? Your

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This is God's grace. And your blessings to the G is our grace. Thank you so much for blessing us, G Praise.

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That'll work just as good. Let's take a quick look at your roadways. We've still got that vehicle fire causing a situation, I-95 northbound. Not too bad. Just be careful and look out. I-95 approaching I-4, that right lane there is blocked because of that vehicle fire. So please, do be careful and look out for each other, okay? And I-4 eastbound, I-4 westbound, and your east-west expressway, you're dealing with just a little bit of congestion. On the eastbound side of I-4, it's a 20-minute ride past State Road 46 over to past the St. John's River Bridge. And it's going to take you about 11 minutes approaching DeBary Deltona to approaching Orange City. And on the westbound side of I-4, it's a 20-minute ride from World Drive Celebration to County Road 532. And if you're on State Road 528 over to State Road 536, Disney Springs, that's going to take you about 16 minutes. And that vehicle fire on northbound I-95, they're getting ready to start the cleanup there. It just popped up on the screen. So just be patient. Take your time. Like I say, and continue to look out for each other. And all your SunRail trains are still delayed up to 10 minutes. Check out the SunRail website to keep up with your train, your particular train. And that is a quick look at our G-Traffic. G-Cast, tonight we've got partly cloudy skies. The lows are in the upper 70s for tonight. And tomorrow we've got partly sunny skies with a chance of showers and thunderstorms. The highs are going to be in the lower 90s. We'll have a 50% chance of rain tomorrow. It's going to feel like 102 tomorrow. Right now, it is 87 in Daytona Beach, 85 here in Deltona, 91 in Sanford, and 94 here in Orlando. A fundraiser, G-Praise, we're enjoying ourselves and we're loving you and thanking you so much. 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

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How you doing? I'm B-Box. Good afternoon. Welcome to our fundraiser, day one. Yeah, we're just getting started. But to look at what's going on, you wouldn't guess it. You say, my goodness, you guys just getting started? Yeah, we're just getting started. That's the kind of family that she has. And Marie, I want to thank you so much for your one-time $40 gift. It's greatly appreciated. Whatever you can give feels good to us. Just to know that you like to be involved with your radio station is a good thing. You know, as we love it. $1 a day is what we're asking for. But if you don't want to do that and you can't do that, do what you can do. Do what your heart tells you to do. Do what you feel you want to do. We appreciate it all. We love the love. We love the love. Thank you, G Family, for your prayers and your support. 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So if all you can do is pray, pray. 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We'll take that, too. 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Is Miranda Curtis with Nobody Like You, Lord, on your G Praise. Come on, Amanda.

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That's music from Karen Clark Sherrod and Send It Down. Yes, Lord, please send your blessings down. G Praise, 106.3 Orlando, 93.3 Sanford, and 97.7 Daytona Beach. It's 4:25. Good afternoon. How you doing? I'm V-Box. 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And don't be afraid to just give what you can. We're asking for a dollar a day, but if you can't do a dollar a day, that's all right. Your love and blessings are just as good, you know, so you do what you can do. We're happy with everyone, like Aaron over in Edgewater. They did a one-time gift of 15. It is greatly appreciated, Aaron. We got it. And Jackie and Steve over in, what was that again? Oh, it just changed on me. Wow, you guys are busy. Wanda and Steve over in Palm Bay. A one-time gift of $400. Thank you so much, Steve and Wanda. We do appreciate it. And Nettie over in Somerville, your one-time gift of $500 is greatly appreciated. And believe me, everything that you send to G-Praise is used on G-Praise. 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I guess I should tell you what's going on with the traffic real quick, huh? Southbound Florida's Turnpike at Consulate Drive. The two left lanes there are blocked. There is a crash there. Other than that, I-4 eastbound and I-4 westbound, your express lanes westbound, you're dealing with just a little congestion on the westbound side. It's a 20-minute ride from World Drive Celebration over to County Road 532. And on the eastbound side of I-4, State Road 46, over to pass to Barry Deltona, well, that's going to take you about 38 minutes to make that ride. And all your Sun trains are still delayed up to 10 minutes. That is a quick look at our G-Traffic. UG Cast, well, we got some partly cloudy skies tonight. The lows are going to be in the upper 70s tonight. And tomorrow for your Tuesday, partly sunny with a chance of showers and thunderstorms. The highs are going to be in the lower 90s. We'll have a 50% chance of rain tomorrow. The heat index, however, is going to make it feel like 102 degrees. Oh, be prepared for that. Daytona Beach right now, you're at 85 degrees. Deltona, you're at 86, and Sanford, you're at 92 degrees. Orlando, you are at 94 degrees. G-Praise, Central Florida's only 24-hour gospel music station. Want to share one with you? Oh, man, I was talking with my best friend, and they told me how they tune into the G, and it keeps a smile on their face. They were feeling down, a little under the weather, and things just came through. As a matter of fact, I shared that with you a little while earlier when Hope was here. I'm talking about Mike. I got to mention you again, Mike, because you don't know how special that made me feel for you to call Saturday and let me know that every song, I mean every song you heard, lifted your spirits just that much more. That's what the G is all about. That's the way God does things. That's the way God does things. He touches you every opportunity he gets. And if every song we played Saturday touched you and made you feel even better, because I know you are dealing with the sickness, but if every song that we played touched you and brought you just that closer and felt you, gave you just that much of a good feeling, thank you so much for being a G-Praise member. We love hearing from you. And with that said, Monica Lisa could say better than anybody, when you're proud of what God is doing for you, we're proud of what you are doing for God. This is it right here. G-Praise, this is how I feel.

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Now let's take a look at the roadways. We got to make sure we get you down the road safely. First, I want to say thank you so much to Anne Marie over in Orlando for her $40 one-time gift. Thank you so much for that, Anne. We do appreciate it. Now, let's take a look at the roadways. She might be out there. Let me help her get home. Let's see. We've got a crash to tell you about. Southbound Florida's Turnpike at Consulate Drive. The two left lanes there are blocked. There is a crash in the area, so watch yourself and be careful. I-4 eastbound and I-4 westbound. Your express lanes westbound. Your turnpike and other toll roads, you're dealing with a little congestion. On the eastbound side of I-4, it is a 38-minute ride from State Road 46 to past DeBary Deltona. And if you're on the westbound side of I-4, it's going to take you about 20 minutes from Rural Drive Celebration over to County Road 532. All your Sunrail trains are still delayed up to 10 minutes. You can go to Sunrail and get all the details on their website and get all the details on your particular train. And that is a quick look at our G traffic. Your G cast, we got partly cloudy skies tonight. The lows are going to be in the upper 70s. And we do have a little breeze blowing through later on tonight after midnight. Tomorrow for your Tuesday, it's going to be partly sunny. We do have a chance of showers and thunderstorms once again tomorrow. The highs are going to be in the lower 90s. We'll have a little breeze blowing tomorrow as well, so there will be some air movement, and the chance of rain is at 50% for tomorrow. The heat index values are going to make it feel like it's 102. Your Daytona Beach right now, you are at 85 degrees, and Sanford, you are at 92. Orlando, you are at 94, and hey, let's just go in and do this here. I love this. Gotta do some Jacqueline Carr for you. I just got to do this. Central Florida's only 24-hour gospel music station. We're in full fundraiser mode. Jacqueline Carr say you will win.

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1: This is Joseph. 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

go get your blessing. And that's why we're here at the G, because of people like you. You are our blessing. How you doing? I'm B-Box. It's 4:46. Welcome to another evening of praise and romance. Romance with God here at the G. Can't you? You got to love him. You got to love him. I know it sounds funny, but yeah, you know what I'm saying. G praise. Got some G good news for you, too, just to prove it. Comes from Proverbs 19:20. The scripture says, listen to advice and accept discipline, and at the end, you will be counted among the wise. Oh, man, isn't that beautiful? G praise, Central Florida's only 24-hour gospel music station. Here's Fred Hammond and All Right on the G.

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lanes are blocked. There's a 25-minute delay. The alternates that you can use are the express lanes or Orange Avenue to get around that crash. And on the Florida Turnpike southbound, Turnpike at Consulate Drive, that traffic is backed up to approaching Consulate Drive. The left lane there is blocked, and it is the result of a crash, so use caution and be careful if you're in the area. I-4 eastbound and I-4 westbound, your express lanes westbound, you're dealing with a little congestion. On the westbound side of I-4, State Road 528 over to State Road 536 Disney Springs, you're looking at a 16-minute ride. And if you're on the eastbound side of I-4, State Road 46 over to past DeBary Deltona, well, that's going to take you about 38 minutes to get through that area. And all of your SunRail trains are still delayed up to 10 minutes. That is a quick look at our G traffic. Your GCAS, well, partly cloudy skies tonight. And the lows are going to be in the upper 70s for tonight. And tomorrow for your Tuesday, partly sunny with a chance of showers and thunderstorms. The highs are in the lower 90s for tomorrow. We'll have a little breeze. It'll be about 15-mile-per-hour breeze late in the afternoon as we get closer to sunset. And the chance of rain is going to be about 50% tomorrow. The heat index thrown in, that's going to make it feel like 102. It is right now 88 degrees in Daytona Beach, 86 in Deltona, 83 in Sanford, and 90 here in Orlando. How you doing, I'm V-Box. And yeah, you got it right. Fundraiser is in full effect. 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And we are a part, if you didn't realize it or didn't know, for sure, I'm going to let you know. We are a part of the Z88.3 Ministries. 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We love it so much. Here's William McDowell featuring Trinity Anderson. Spirit Breakout. And it's on Central Florida's only 24-hour gospel music station, G-Praise. It's 5 o'clock. Good afternoon.

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0: Hello, and I like the way she says that. G-Praise, Central Florida's only 24-hour gospel music station. I'm doing it. I'm V-Box. It's 6 minutes after the hour. Taking a quick look at RNG traffic. Westbound I-4 approaching Princeton Street. The four right lanes there are blocked. There's a 25-minute delay. So for the alternates that you can use are the express lanes, or you can use Orange Avenue to get around all of that. And eastbound Oak Ridge Road approaching Texas Avenue, the right lane there is blocked, and it is because of a crash. So just take your time, slow down a little bit, okay, and look out for each other. And a little cleanup started southbound I-95 approaching Malabar Road. That traffic is backed up to approaching Palm Bay Road, mile marker 178. Both shoulders there are blocked, so be cautious and be careful. I-4 eastbound and I-4 westbound, you're dealing with a little congestion. On the eastbound side of I-4, it's going to take you about 11 minutes from approaching Daytona, DeBary, Deltona, to approaching Orange City to get around all of that. And on the westbound side of I-4, World Drive, Celebration over to County Road 532. Well, that's going to take you about 20 minutes to make that ride. And all of your SunRail trains are still delayed up to 10 minutes. That's a quick look at your G-Traffic. G-Cast, tonight we've got partly cloudy skies. A little breeze blowing after midnight tonight, so there will be some air movement. The lows are going to be in the upper 70s for tonight. And tomorrow for your Tuesday, partly sunny, with a chance of showers and thunderstorms. The highs are going to be in the lower 90s tomorrow. We'll have a little breeze blowing again tomorrow, so there will be some air movement, which might make it pretty cool. Keep it cool a little bit, right? And that's only as we're getting closer to sunset. You know how that routine goes. The chance of rain, of course, is at 50%. The heat index value is going to make it feel like 102 tomorrow. It's 88 in Daytona Beach right now, 86 in Deltona, 83 in Sanford, and 90 right here in Orlando.
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1: Y'all ready?

Yes, he is. He turned whatever needs to be turned around for your best. That's how he is. That's the kind of God he is. He loves us. He wants to make sure that everything we have and everything we experience is beneficial to his children. And we thank him for that each and every day. We are G-Praise, Central Florida's only 24-hour gospel music station. And yes, it is fundraiser time. I want to say thank you to Angela over in Oviedo. 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And our one-time gift from Donna over in Mineola, $500 gift. Thank you so much for that. We do appreciate it. And we will put it to good use. 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And we got an anonymous one out of Daytona Beach for $100 one-time gift. We thank you for that, too. Give whatever you like to give. However you feel like blessing your station, you have to do it. You can do it. We're not asking you to do anything particularly. If you can't do this, you can't do that, at least pray for us. We'll be happy with that. And that's for real. G-Praise, Central Florida's gospel music station. Got some G-Good News coming up for you in a little while, so keep it locked right here on the G. But right now, here's Ricky Dillard and New G. And I Survived It. G-Praise, Central Florida's gospel music station. You're a G. Come on, let's go, Ricky.

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Our G-Praise fundraiser is underway. This is day one. This is our first day, and we do appreciate what you are doing so far. You are really impressive. We love you. We didn't know you were going to respond like this, but we are not complaining. Trust me, we're not complaining. And everything you're giving to G comes back to you in the form of beautiful gospel music here at your G-Praise. We are part of the Z88.3 Music Ministries. Just want to share that one with you. And if we've touched you and blessed you in any kind of way off fame, way off fortune anyway, musically, words, anything, whatever we have done, if it's been something that's good for you and you'd like to share it with us, go to gpraise.com and give us your G story. Yeah, go to G Praise and click on that big red give now button.

come, we'd love to share with the rest of the family. And with that said, let me take a quick look at our G traffic here. Let's see what's going on the roadways. On the westbound side of I-4, approaching Princeton Street, the four right lanes there are blocked. There's a 25-minute delay. The alternates that you can use are the express lanes, or you can also use Orange Avenue to get around that crash. And I-4 express lanes westbound, we got emergency vehicles on the scene. Westbound I-4 express lanes approaching Lee Road. That right lane is blocked because of all that, so be cautious and careful. We've got a disabled vehicle to tell you about northbound State Road 436 at Bent Pine Drive. That right lane there is blocked because of that disabled vehicle. And we've got a little cleanup getting started southbound I-95 approaching Malabar Road. The traffic is backed up to approaching Palm Bay Road. Mile marker 178, both the shoulders there are blocked. And on the eastbound side, got a little cleanup going on approaching Osceola Parkway. It's on the shoulder, so just be careful, be cautious. And all your SunRail trains are still delayed, up to 10 minutes. And you can go to the SunRail app and get a checkup on your particular train. And that is a look at our G traffic, our G cast. Tonight we'll call in for partly cloudy skies through the early morning hours. Then it's going to become mostly clear. We will have a chance of showers and thunderstorms early in the evening. The lows are going to be in the upper 70s. We'll have a little breeze blowing late night. We've got a 50% chance of rain coming through. And tomorrow for your Tuesday, partly sunny with a chance of showers and thunderstorms. The highs are going to be in the lower 90s. We'll have a northeasterly breeze tomorrow, increasing to about 10 to 15 miles per hour in the late afternoon as we get closer to sunset. And the chance of rain tomorrow is at 50%. The heat index high value is going to have it feeling like 102. Right now, it's 88 in Daytona Beach, at 86 in Deltona, 83 in Sanford, and 88 right here at 7 here in Orlando. G-Pray, Central Florida's gospel music station. You know we talk about being heard all over the place at gpraise.com. Well, it's true. I remember my best friend in the whole wide world was on the other side of the world, you know, over on the other side, over in the Europe area. And they say they were sitting out by the pool feeling a little, you know, and they decided to turn on gpraise.com and click on the Listen Now button, and there it was. And I was on the air. They actually tried to get in contact with me. They said, so they sit there for the rest of the evening and listen to the G on the other side of the world. That made me feel real good to know that we can touch you that far away. Just like her best friend, just like her cousin called over the weekend and said how wonderful he felt listening to the G. The right song at the right time. That's all it takes. And if that's happened to you, we feel so pleased and so happy to be able to do that for you. And if you'd like to share it, go to gpraise.com and click on the G stories and share your G Praise story with us. We'd love to share with the rest of the G family. Just like we like sharing beautiful gospel music like this one from Todd Delaney. It's called Psalms 18, and it's on your G Praise. The G.

0: 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That'll work just as good. Anything that you feel you want to give will be greatly appreciated. Your love is just as good, okay? Just want you to know that. It's 5:37. How you doing? I'm D-Box. Going to go over here to Twitter quick and take a look at our G-Traffic, see if we can get you down the road safely. We've got a disabled vehicle to tell you about. Northbound State Road 436 at Bent Pine Drive. That right lane there is blocked, so be careful. The alternate that you can use is Conway Road to get around that vehicle, that disabled vehicle. And we've got a little cleanup action going on in a couple of places. Southbound I-95 for one, approaching Malabar Road. That traffic is backed up to approaching Palm Bay Road. Mile marker 178, both shoulders there are blocked, so please do be careful. And we've got a little brush fire to tell you about. Northbound US 17 at State Road 40, it's on the shoulder, so just be careful, watch yourself, and be very, very, very, very aware of what's going on around you, okay? On the roadways, we got a little rumble going on outside the studio, so we're looking for a little rain to come real soon, and you know how the way roads are. All your Sunrail trains, however, are still delayed up to 10 minutes. And that's a quick look at our G traffic. Our G cast, we got those partly cloudy skies. That's going to be going on throughout the night and also into the early morning. Then it's going to become mostly clear. We do have a chance of showers and thunderstorms early in the evening. The lows are in the upper 70s for tonight. We have a little easterly breeze blowing. The chance of rain is at 50%. And like I said, we got a rumble going on outside the studios right now. You can hear it, right? And tomorrow for your Tuesday, partly sunny skies with a chance of showers and thunderstorms once again. The highs are going to be in the lower 90s for tomorrow. We'll have a little breeze again tomorrow, so the area is moving around, so that should keep us a little cool. And the chance of rain tomorrow is at 50%. The heat index, however, is going to make it feel like 102. Right now, it is 88 degrees in Daytona Beach, 86 in Deltona, 83 in Sanford, and 87 here in Orlando. And that's a quick look at our G-Cast. Oh, man, you want to tell me, but I've got to tell you how good God really is. G-Praise, Central Florida's gospel music station. We're looking over here, and you guys are really, really coming through for us. We really appreciate everything that you are doing. Like Jennifer with one-time gift of $25 over in D-Land. Thank you so much, Jennifer. We love you for that. Teresa and Paul and Coco, they're sending a one-time gift of $400. Thank you so much. Thank you so much. And Lori, in Titusville, she's giving us a $10 a month gift lease. And we appreciate that from you as well. Whatever you can give or whatever you feel from your heart, give it up. We love it. You know how to do it. 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G-Praise, Central Florida's only 24-hour gospel music station. Here's music right here from Anthony Brown and Group Therapy. It's called Bless the Lord and Bless You as Well. G-Praise.
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That is just as good. And with that said, this is probably a good place for some G Good News. How would you like some? Well, I got some for you, too. It comes from Proverbs 19:20. The scripture says, listen to advice and accept discipline. And at the end, you will be counted among the wise. Here's Lamont.

Jeep Race, the perfect soundtrack to help you get through a hectic day. Orlando 106.3, Daytona Beach 97.7, Sanford 93.3, Jeep Race.

Praise. Central Florida's only 24-hour gospel music station. How you doing? I'm B-Box. It's 6 o'clock. Taking a look at our G-Traffic here to make sure we can get you home safely. We are in the middle of our fundraiser. We're getting started, brother, should I say. This is our first day. This is day one, and you have been very, very impressive. We were kind of surprised to see the response that we got. We got so many people calling in wanting to share their love with their radio station, and we do appreciate it. And we thank you so much for tuning in and letting us be a part of your day. With that said, we've got a disabled vehicle to tell you about, northbound State Road 436 at Bent Pine Drive. That right lane there is blocked, and the alternate that you can use is Conway Road to get around that disabled vehicle. And a little cleanup going on southbound I-95 approaching Malabar Road. The traffic is backed up to approaching Palm Bay Road, mile marker 178. Both shoulders there are blocked because of that. But just be cautious, they are getting it cleared, so need a little patience. I-4 eastbound, I-4 westbound, your express lanes westbound, your I-95, the Express Expressway, and other toll roads, you're dealing with some of that congestion as well. On the westbound side of I-4, it's a 16-minute ride from State Road 528 over to State Road 536, Disney Springs. So just be careful. And if you're on the eastbound side of I-4, State Road 46 over to past DeBary Deltona, that's going to take you about 38 minutes to make that ride. So just take your time. No need to be in a hurry. All your SunRail trains are still delayed up to 10 minutes. You can go to their app and get a update on your particular train. But that's the way it's looking right now with our G-Traffic. G-Cast with it. We got those partly cloudy skies going on through the early morning, then becoming mostly clear later on. We will have a chance of showers and thunderstorms early this evening. The lows are going to be in the upper 70s for tonight, and we'll have a 50% chance of rain. Tomorrow for your Tuesday, partly sunny with a chance of showers and thunderstorms. The highs are going to be in the lower 90s. We'll have a northeasterly breeze tomorrow blowing on us at about 10, maybe 15 miles per hour through the late afternoon as we get closer to sunset. And the chance of rain tomorrow is at 50%. The heat index value is going to make it feel like 102 degrees tomorrow. Right now, 87 in Daytona Beach, 86 in Deltona, 84 in Sanford, and imagine 84 here in Orlando. This looks like a good place for some G good news. What do you think? Yeah, share real quick. Proverbs 19:20. The scripture teaches us to listen to advice and accept discipline. And at the end, you will be counted among the wise. G praise.

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Yes, he will. He will definitely make it all right. Welcome to our G-Praise fundraiser. It's in full effect this week. How you doing? Thank you so much for being a part of your G-Radio station. And how you doing? I'm B-Box. Gonna go over here and take a look at some G news that's definitely for you. You know what I'm saying? We want to make sure that you understand that you listen to advice and accept discipline. And at the end, you will be counted among the wise. That makes you wise when you got sense enough to listen and understand what you're listening to. And give people the benefit of the doubt, all right? If they haven't shown you wrong, don't let them be wrong. G-Praise, we are Central Florida's only 24-hour gospel music station. And yes, we are in the middle of our fundraiser. 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

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You can click that button too. That's another way that you can do it. How you doing? I'm B-Boxer 624. We're going to go over here and take a look at our G-Traffic, see if we can't get you down the road safely. Thanks for letting us ride along with you, by the way. Let's see here. Eastbound State Road 408 at Pine Hills Road. Made that Pine Hills Plaza. The two left lanes there are blocked because of a crash. And we've got a little cleanup activity going on. I-95 approaching Malabar Road. That traffic is backed up to approaching Palm Bay Road. Mile marker 2178. Mile marker 178. Both the shoulders there are blocked because of that crash. But they are getting it cleared for you. So just use a little patience. And westbound I-4 pass US 92 Daytona, the on-ramp. Mile marker 126. Both shoulders there are blocked as well, but they are getting it cleared for you, so just be patient. Take your time. No need to be in a hurry. And I-4 eastbound, I-4 westbound, your express lanes westbound, and your east-west expressway, State Road 408. Eastbound, you're dealing with some of that congestion on the eastbound side of the 408. Conway Road over to State Road 417. Well, that's going to take you about 13 minutes to make that ride. And on the westbound side of I-4, World Drive Celebration over to County Road 532. That's going to take you about 20 minutes to make that ride. And on the eastbound side of I-4, Lake Mary Boulevard sent from, let's just say Central Florida Parkway over to Lake Mary Boulevard. That's going to be a 17-minute ride for you. All your SunRail trains are still delayed up to 10 minutes. Check the app there, SunRail app, to get the details on your specific train. And that is a look at our G traffic. Your G-Cast, well, we got 87 for the overnight for the lows tonight in Daytona Beach, 87 for the lows in Deltona tonight, 84 for Sanford, and 82 for Orlando. Right now, partly cloudy skies through the early morning. Then it's going to become mostly clear. We will have a chance of showers and thunderstorms early in the evening. The lows are in the upper 70s for tonight, a 50% chance of rain. Tomorrow, for your Tuesday, partly sunny skies with a chance of showers and thunderstorms. The highs are going to be in the lower 90s for tomorrow. We'll have a little breeze blowing on us, and we've got a chance of rain of about 50% tomorrow. The heat index reading is going to make it feel like 102. 87 in Daytona right now, 87 in Deltona, 84 once again in Sanford, and 82 once again here in Orlando. How you doing? I'm B-Box. This looks like a great place to do some of that G good news for you. I'd love to share it with you. Comes from Proverbs 19:20. The scripture says, listen to advice and accept discipline, and at the end, you will be counted among the wise. G-Praise, Central Florida's gospel music station. Here's some music from Smokin' Norfolk. Still have you. Speaking of God, that is. G-Praise, thank you for your blessings and your love.

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Good evening, I'm V-Box. Hey, how you doing? Our fundraiser's in full effect. I don't know if you knew that or not. Praise you did, because that's all you've been hearing about all day, right? And we don't mind talking about it. We love talking about it, because it's because of you that we are here. So we want to let you know for sure that you are the reason why G Praise is here, and it is what it is, because not only are you a contributor to G Praise, you are also a helper of building G Praise. 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You can do it that way too. 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Oh yes, by the way, let me let you know this. There is a crash going on eastbound I-4 express lanes approaching Amelia Street. The right lane there is blocked, so be careful. And a little cleanup happening westbound I-4 past US 92 Daytona on-ramp, mile marker 126. Both shoulders there are blocked. And on I-95 southbound approaching Malabar Road, that traffic is backed up to approaching Palm Bay Road, mile marker 178. Both the shoulders there are also blocked. And on your east-west expressway eastbound State Road 408 over to Pine Hills Toll Plaza, the right shoulder is blocked there, so do be careful. And your SunRail trains are still delayed up to 10 minutes. That's a quick look at our G traffic. G-cast, partly cloudy skies again tonight through the early morning. Then it's going to become mostly clear skies. We will have a chance of some showers and thunderstorms early in the evening. The lows are going to be in the upper 70s. We've got a 50% chance of that rain coming through. And tomorrow for your Tuesday, partly sunny, with a chance of showers and thunderstorms. The highs are going to be in the lower 90s for tomorrow. We'll have a 50% chance of rain tomorrow. The heat index value, once added in, is going to make it feel like 102 tomorrow. It's 87 right now in Daytona Beach, 87 in Deltona, 84 in Sanford, and 80 here in Orlando. How about some good news for today? It comes from Proverbs 19:20. The scripture teaches us to listen to advice and accept discipline, and at the end, you will be counted among the wise. You can't say that enough. Here's music from Travis Green, Won't Let Go. Thank you, God, for everything that you've done for me and everything that you will do. And I am so glad that the people in my life taught me to learn and love who you really are and what you're all about.

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How you doing? I'm B-Box. Good evening. Yes, our fundraiser is in full effect, in case you hadn't heard yet. Thought I'd share that with you. Want to say thank you so much to Kimberly for her one-time gift of $25. Thank you so much, Kimberly, over in Orlando. And to Soshana in Castleberry, thank you so much for your ongoing monthly gift of $1 a day. That's why we do appreciate it. And we got an anonymous giver in Palm Bay. $200 one-time gift. Thank you so much, Anonymous. We don't know who you are, but God knows who you are. He's there. We got it, right? G-Praise, Central Florida's only 24-hour gospel music station. Hopefully the G has done something for you. Maybe we played a song that you needed to hear right at a certain moment. Or maybe one of their personalities said something that really sparked your thoughts and made you feel a certain way at that moment. And if that be so, thank you so much for that. That's what it's all about. That's why we're here, trying to be that spark that you need when you need it. Just like God is to each and every one of us in our daily lives. When we need to think back on things, sometimes we hear something say, man, remember God said this? And all of a sudden, boom, the light comes on. Isn't that a wonderful thing? That's how it is sometimes. And we appreciate and love each and every one of you. Thanks for being part of the G-Praise family. Got music from Ja'Kalyn Carr. Just looking for her portion on Central Florida's 24-hour gospel.

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Right now, your gospel music station. Yeah, we're getting started with our fundraiser. It started this morning with Hope in the Morning. Not only did she give us some hope, she gave us some beautiful gospel music. That's what we do every day, followed by, yep, Mr. Goody, Mr. Goody Goody, all Mr. All Good. Glenn A double L G double O, all good. D. If we left out the D, I hope you don't get mad at me about that. I'm sorry, Glenn. I forgot the D. How you doing? It's 6:56. I'm B-Box. Welcome to another evening of praise and beautiful gospel music here at your G. Want to thank you very much for everything that you are doing. We had an anonymous donator of $1 a day, $365, one-time donation, or should I say one-time gift. And they live in Edgewater. Thank you so much, Mr. or Mrs. Anonymous. God knows who you are, and that's what's really important. How you doing? I'm B-Box. Here's music from J.J. 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

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G Praise, Central Florida's only 24-hour gospel music station. How you doing? 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And we do appreciate you. Thank you so, so much. G Praise, Central Florida's only 24-hour gospel music station. Brian Courtney Wilson is on the G, and I'll just say yes.

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How you doing? I'm B-Boxer 717, and this is day one of our fundraiser, and we thank you and we appreciate you so much for what you've already done. 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

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I'm V-Box. 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And we love you, whether you do that or not. Because even if you don't do that, your prayers are just as good. We love hearing your prayers. We love hearing what you think of your G-Praise. It's a beautiful thing. But hopefully we have inspired you in one way or another. And we're glad to be a part of your day. And our fundraiser will be going on for the next couple of weeks. So it's going to sound a little bit different here at the G, but it's still your G and it's still God's words. This sounds of beautiful gospel music. If you'd like to learn more about our fundraiser or even give right now, just go to the big red button at gpraise.com and click on it and let us know what you think. Let me take a quick look at your G traffic here before time run out. Let's see. Eastbound I-4 approaching State Road 408. The on-ramp there is closed. The right lane is blocked. There was a crash in the area. And also eastbound State Road 408. At Chickasaw Trail, the right lane there is blocked as well. There's a crash in the area, so be careful. And we've got a little police activity going on southbound Florida's Turnpike past Colonial Drive, Winter Garden. The right lane there is blocked. As I said, police activity in the area, so be cautious. At I-4 eastbound, I-4 westbound, your I-95, you got a little bit of congestion. On the westbound side, State Road 528 over to State Road 536, Disney Springs. That is a 13-minute ride for you. And on the eastbound side of I-4, past Osceola Parkway to State Road 535, well, that's going to take you about 8 minutes. All your SunRail trains are still delayed. They have been delayed all day up to 10 minutes, and they still are now, too. Check with their app on your particular train to see what's going on. And that is a look at our G traffic. Our G cast is calling for partly cloudy skies tonight until the early morning hours. Then it's going to become mostly clear skies. We will have a chance of showers and thunderstorms early this evening. As a matter of fact, there's a little drizzle going on here at the station right now. As a matter of fact, the lows tonight are going to be in the upper 70s. We'll have a 50% chance of rain. Tomorrow for your Thursday, partly sunny skies with a chance of showers and thunderstorms. The highs are going to be in the lower 90s. We'll have a 50% chance of rain again tomorrow, so be prepared for that. The heat index value is going to make it feel like 102 degrees tomorrow. Ain't that something? That's going to be wild. Right now, Daytona Beach, you're at 85. Deltona, you're also at 85. Sanford, you're at 83. And Orlando, you are at 79 degrees. G Praise, Central Florida's only 24-hour gospel music station. And my best friend called me up and told me, said, man, I'm telling you, man, I was feeling so bad, so under the weather, so down, until I turned the G on Saturday. And every song you played, I was like, every song? Yeah, they say every song you played lifted my spirits. And I'm telling you, man, that really made me feel good. Thank you for sharing that with me. And if you got something you'd like to share with G Praise, you got a G story you'd like to share, go to gpraise.com and click on the G story, right? Click on that. And there's a way that you can sell it. You can tell it to us with your own words. 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We would love to share it. They need to hear that, because God touches us in so many different ways, and there's nothing wrong with sharing your story with your G family. Like this music right here from Tamala Man, Through It All. I've heard some good words about this one. G Praise. A friend of mine told me, say, hey, Tamala touches me every time I hear her. It's a she. G Praise.

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0: 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It's 7:41. How you doing? I'm B-Box. Good evening. Our fundraiser is underway. Oh, this week it started today. Today was the first day. It started out with some hope, a little hope in the morning. Then it had you all good through the day. And then, of course, I came in with the confusion. But it is what it is. Okay. Thank you so much for all of your calls and all your donations. 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Each one has a smile on their face. And that's a wonderful thing. 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Right now, we're still celebrating birthdays. 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We'd love to celebrate your birthday with you. There is a lot going on at your G. And with that said, I got some more good news for you. It comes from Proverbs 19:20. The scripture teaches us to listen to advice and accept discipline. And at the end, you will be counted among the wise.
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We love what you're doing with the music, too. 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

Praise, Central Florida's only 24-hour gospel music station. And this is day one of our fundraising. I got to tell you, G Family, you guys are amazing. We are at a place right now we didn't expect to be. But thanks to you and your love for God Himself, we're here. We're here, and we appreciate every bit of it. Let me take a look at RG traffic. Our last look real quick. I'm running my mouth. Eastbound I-4 approaching State Road 408. The on-ramp there is closed, and the right lane is blocked. The alternate that you can use is Colonial Drive on-ramp to get around that crash. And eastbound State Road 408 at Chickasaw Trail, that right lane there is blocked as well, and it's because of a crash. So use caution and be careful in the area. And a little cleanup activity is underway at southbound I-75. That's at mile marker 373. Micananopy, the left shoulder there is blocked, but they are working on getting that cleared. So just be a little patient. Take your time. There's no need to be in a hurry. I-4 eastbound, I-4 westbound, your I-95 southbound. You're dealing with a little congestion, not much. On the eastbound side of I-4, past Osceola Parkway over to State Road 535. Well, that's going to take you about 8 minutes. And if you're on the westbound side of I-4, Rural Drive Celebration over to County Road 532 is an 18-minute ride for you. And it's going to take you about 13 minutes from State Road 528 to State Road 536, Disney Springs. All your SunRail trains have been delayed up to 10 minutes all day today, and they still are. You can check with their app to see what your train is doing, your particular train is doing. But right now, they are all 10 minutes delayed. Thank you so much.

0: to be in the lower 90s for tomorrow. We'll have a northeasterly breeze of about 10, maybe 15 miles per hour. It's going to increase through the day and as we get closer to sunset. And the chance of rain is at 50%. The heat index value, by the time you add that in, is going to feel like 102 degrees. It is 83 right now in Daytona Beach, 84 in Deltona, 82 in Sanford, and 79 here in Orlando. Hey, that's it for me. My time is done for the evening. But before I go, just want to say one other thing. Thank you so much for people making those gifts. Oh, you guys are really surprising. Vincent over in Melbourne, want to thank you so much for your one-time gift of $32. And Lewis in Orlando, thank you for your $10 one-time gift. We do appreciate it. And in Kissimmee, Simi St. Sue, you've given us that $1 day gift, $365, a one-time gift. We thank you so much for that. Thank you so much. We appreciate you. We love being part of your family, and we love you being a part of ours. And with that said, remember to put a smile on your face and to keep it there. And whatever you do in order to show love to others, remember, you've got to first learn to show love to yourself. We've got more of God's words coming in through the sounds of beautiful gospel music right here. And remember, keep your prayers going up for our wonderful and our impressive, amazing Grace. She's dealing with a lot right now, but I got to tell you, I saw her today and she's got a smile on her face because she's feeling your prayers and your care and your love. Continue to show it to her, okay? Have yourself a blessed night and sleep at peace, knowing that God is holding you in His arms. And tomorrow morning, be ready for Hope in the Morning as we get this started all over again. We go into day two of our fundraiser, followed by Hope, Hope followed by Glenn. All good. A-double-L-G-double-O-D. I got it right that time, Glenn. Hey, have yourself a blessed night. Thank you for all of your blessings and all of your gifts. And if you still like to do that, you can text PRAISE, P-R-A-I-S-E, to 321-500-4000, or you can go to gpraise.com and click on the big red Give Now button. And tomorrow morning, don't worry, our volunteers, our lovely and wonderful and blessed volunteers, will be back then. So just in case you want to talk to somebody live. And with that said, have yourself a blessed night. And God bless each and every one of you. We love you all.
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